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3: Oh, yeah. Actually, oh, no, because bad news. I'm a little bit late on this. It might have been in the traffic report, but thanks to Madeline for texting in to let me let you know. Accident on Uinta and Nevada, blocking the right lane. So if you are around Uinta and Nevada, be safe over there. Just be safe in general, especially with all the smoke in the air. One is kind of surprised that we don't see more accidents from reduced visibility. But I guess give it time at this point. Hey, Arctic Monkeys on X1039.

0: X1039 Marcy Playground. Want to thank the caller just hit me up about potential evacuations in Pueblo County. Was kind of worried that Pueblo itself was getting evacuated. Not the case, looks like. Not so far. Not the case. In fact, did get confirmation. I'll let her take care of it here.
1: Mandatory evacuation issued for North Creek area from Central Road to Custer County line.
0: Yeah, so it seems there was some alerts going out about Pueblo County being evacuated, and I think what that means is portions of Pueblo County. So that, yeah, that's what we kind of figured out together here. So just kind of a mess with the Aspen Acres fire. So be safe out there. Keep an eye on your phone if you are around Pueblo in case there are evacuation orders or anything like that. I don't know much. I would imagine it would be a huge thing to try to evacuate the town of Pueblo itself. Not to say that's not a possibility, but like that probably would be like a last resort kind of thing right there, because that's a pretty big undertaking. So, but yeah, once again, what is that? North Creek to Custer Creek area being evacuated right now. So if you are out of out in the country around Pueblo, if you haven't been evacuated yet, probably better keep an eye on that kind of stuff. So be safe out there. This is a rough one, man. Noah Khan, Doors on X1039.

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1: Well, it looks like things are starting to improve at least a little bit. Now, we still have the accident on Cheyenne Mountain Boulevard at Vinatucci. Police are at the scene, but I-25 looking a whole lot better. Not only northbound, but southbound, that continues to move well with really no major slowdowns. And Powers Boulevard also starting to clear out. 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I'm Leslie Scott. That's traffic on X 103.9.
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0: X1039 Sublime. Want to thank Jamie for texting this because I, like, as keeping up with the fires and everything, haven't even thanked the firefighters yet. Dude, holy crap. Work cut out for them right now. I mean, imagine that being your job. Where you going to work and you face down a 28,000 acre fire. And it's like, all right, guess I'm really got to earn my money today. I mean, what? Most of us get mad if, like, nobody refilled the coffee pot after taking the last cup. How many of us deal with 28,000 acre fires all the time? So, well, luckily, at least they don't have to deal with them all the time. But, dude, for putting themselves in danger to try to help the rest of us and everything. I mean, not to mention in blazing hot temperatures. So, man, huge salute to the firefighters out there. The real heroes out there. Well, let's see. Dirty Heads on the way right now. It's Pixies on X1039.
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0: Dirty Heads, one of those days on X1039. Here it's Crowley. Hopefully one of those days can start being pretty good here. We do have one of those fun days coming up. Sixth annual Teed Off Classic Charity Golf Tournament. August 7th at Cheyenne Shadows Golf Course. It's back. All to benefit 50 for the Fallen. If you're interested, sign up now. $150 per person until July 12th. And then the price goes up. That early bird special. So much to do out there, man. Obviously playing golf all day. But we're also giving away a guitar signed by AJR. We've got some massive tickets to give away. Contest holes for McDivitt Law Firm and Bob Pankus, including Bob Pankus's trip for two to Pebble Beach contest with the hole-in-one contest. 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And last I heard, which was like a week ago, we were like already filled up, like a third of the teams had been taken. So, and that was a week ago. So if you want in on this, I would not screw around, man. 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

0: 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Hey, it's Crowley. I gotta go drain my lungs.
1: Yes, so much I need to do.
0: They need to make a neti pot for lungs. That's what needs to happen. I mean, not a good idea to pour liquid down there. I believe that's what's technically known as drowning. But just some sort of refresher system. That's always been my thing as a dirty smoker. So I'm like, I just hope in the future I can get some mechanical lungs that I can just pop open my chest plate, pull the lungs out, screw a hose in, and just rinse all that tar out, all the bad stuff, pump back in, good to go. Just have to hold your breath for the minute that you're rinsing them out. It's totally fine. Definitely wouldn't be any problems with that whatsoever. I'm going to work on inventing that. I hope that step one isn't cutting my own chest open, but well, science requires sacrifice, my friends. We'll see if I get around to that today. Yeah, I'm going to get out of here. Starling coming in next. She's got your night. And I'll talk to y'all tomorrow. Crowley away.
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ever pipe taking us into the 7 o'clock hour on X1039. I'm Starling. I got Devo and Paramore this hour, and the one hitter is coming up in about a half an hour. Now, news from Death Cab for Cutie, Riptides on X1039.

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1: 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And tonight's featured track, Madness with Our House. I'll be back in just a minute to tell you more about it. But here it is on X-1039.

listening to the One Hitter on X1039. And tonight's featured track is Our House by English ska and pop band Madness. It was written by second lead vocalist Chaz Smash and guitarist Chris Forman. Madness are from Camden Town, Northwest London. They formed in 1976. They were one of the most prominent bands of the late 1970s, early 80s two-tone ska revival. Madness's most successful period was from 1980 to 1986, when the band's songs spent a total of 214 weeks on the UK singles chart, jointly holding the record with English reggae group UB40 for most weeks spent by a group in the UK singles chart during the 1980s. Now, their band is crazy. The core of the band included Mike Barson, who goes by Monsieur Barso, on keyboards, Chris Forman on guitar. He went by Chrissy Boy, and Lee Thompson on saxophone. He went by Kicks. They later recruited John Hassler on drums and Cathal Smith, better known as Chaz Smash, on bass. Later in the year, they were joined by lead vocalist Dikran Tulane. This six-piece lineup lasted until partway through 1977, when Graham McPherson, who goes by Suggs, took over lead vocals after seeing the band perform in a friend's garden. Tulane went on to be an actor. Smith, who left after an argument with Barson, was replaced by Gavin Rogers, Barson's girlfriend's brother. McPherson was kicked out of the band by Barson for choosing too often to watch Chelsea football instead of rehearsing. And Thompson left the band after Barson criticized his saxophone playing. By 1978, the band had allowed McPherson to return as a vocalist after he had filled in temporarily for Hassler, who had taken over vocals when McPherson was removed. And then Thompson returned after patching things up with Barson, and then drummer Dan Woody, and bassist Mark Bedford, who went by Betters, also joined the band, replacing Gary Dovey and Rogers. I'm telling you, it's so crazy, respectively. The latter of whom left due to his lack of faith in the band and their organization. After briefly changing their name to Morris and the Miners, this is a terrible name, the band renamed itself as Madness in 1979, playing homage to one of their favorite songs by ska and reggae artist Prince Buster. The band remained a sextet until late 1979, when Chaz Smash rejoined and became the official seventh member of Madness as a backing vocalist and dancer. Our House was released as a lead single from their fourth studio album, The Rise and Fall. The song charted within the top 10 in several countries and was the band's biggest hit on the Billboard Hot 100. Our House was their biggest hit in the U.S. It reached number 7 on the Billboard Hot 100 in 1983, and on the U.S. rock charts, the song peaked at number 9. It received heavy airplay by radio stations. And you got to talk about the video. The band portrays a working class family in the video, including one with a stubbly face dressed in an apron and bonnet playing the mother. The band members perform with their instruments in the living room as they prepare for work and school, and the family plays squash and relax in a hot tub. They definitely wanted to focus on the working class aspect. The video includes exterior shots of other houses, such as the Playboy Mansion, Stocks House in Hertfordshire, and Buckingham Palace. 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X1039.

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X1039, kicking it back to 1982 with Nirvana's Come As You Are. I'm Starling. I got the Eurythmics, Panic at the Disco, and Linkin Park this hour. 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

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Short skirt, long jacket from Cake on X1039. I'm going to be giving away free ink in about 10, so stick around. Now it's the newest from Weezer. 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

0: News from Noah Khan on X1039. Today is Tuesday. And what does that mean? It means it's X1039's Tattoo Tuesday. 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But I got to give you a keyword so you can text me to win free ink. What am I drinking tonight? Drinking tea. 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
1: 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You know, I'm one of those people, I don't like to learn a whole lot about the people who are making the music that I love because they do something obnoxious. 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I have a perfect example of this coming up after Billy Idol, but now it's the Beastie Boys on X1039.

0: X1039, kicking it back to 1984 with Billy Idol, Eyes Without a Face. Now, I'm one of those people, I don't like to deep dive into the artist who's making the music that I love, because if I find out that they're obnoxious, I don't want to listen to their music anymore. True story. So this story is a perfect example of that. So Foo Fighters drummer Illan Rubin has been hit with explosive new allegations in an ongoing legal battle over a boutique drum manufacturing company he co-owned with his late business partner. Court documents show that Brandy Booth, the executor and sole beneficiary of the late Jeremy Berman's estate, recently filed a cross complaint in San Bernardino Superior Court accusing Rubin of orchestrating a scheme to seize control of Q Drum Company following Berman's death from stomach cancer. Oh, way to go, Rubin. Following Berman's death from stomach cancer in January of 2023. Now, she's alleging a lot of really serious things. Basically, he took control of everything. He's even trying to obtain federal trademark registrations tied to the company without her knowledge. And he took control of a GoFundMe intended to benefit Berman's family while making false and misleading statements about her authority over the company and the estate. You know, this turns out to be true. It just might not listen to the Foo Fighters anymore.
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Alice in Chains kicking off the 90s at 9 on X1039. I'm Starling. 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

0: Blur taking us deep into the 90s at 9 on X1039 with She's So High. And people are saying that Lily Allen must be high because she is charging an arm and a leg for her show and it is not worth it. Lily Allen, though, she is defending her latest tour after some fans said they felt shortchanged by the length of the live shows. The singer is currently on the UK leg of a world tour, which sees her perform West End Girl in full. The album inspired The album inspired by her divorce from actor David Harbour. But some fans have complained that playing only one album means the shows are too short, considering the ticket prices and that Allen does not interact with the crowd. There's a quote from formerly Twitter. Lily Allen at the O2, no support act, arrived on stage at 9:10 p.m., all wrapped up by 10 p.m., not one word to the audience, 86 pounds to sit in the gods. You know, I have to agree with this, 86 pounds, that's what, like $160 for a 50-minute show? She does one album, none of her favorites? Oh, I would be mad too.
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2: You get 5 stars.
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Trip Hop Pioneers, Portishead coming at you on the 90s at 9 on X103.9. We've been talking about X Marks the Spot for a few weeks now, but we switched up the tickets. You can win tickets and cash. I'll tell you how. 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

0: Everclear, wrapping up the 90s at 9 on X1039. We are in the second round of X1039's X Marks the Spot, presented by Refrana's Hell's Kitchen Pizza. 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Then you're going to join us August 1st, because you got it, to win the prize. 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And just like the first round, we're going to have a big mystery prize, but we're not going to tell you about that yet. 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

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I got Radiohead, Phoenix, and the Smashing Pumpkins this hour. 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

X1039 presents our sixth annual Teed Off Classic Charity Golf Tournament. It's going to be at Cheyenne Shadows Golf Course on August 7th. And 100% of the proceeds from raffles and registration go to the charity 50 for the Fallen. They help veterans and first responders with mental health and their healing process. There's going to be a $500 cash prize for the winning foursome. Then you can try your hand at the hole-in-one contest. 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And X1039, we didn't want to be left out, so we are giving away tickets to Weezer, the Gorillaz, and the Smashing Pumpkins, plus a guitar signed by AJR. We are not going to let you starve out there. 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
10: X1039 artist and Canadian new metal hard rock outfit Finger 11 have managed to rack up an impressive new sales streaming accolade in the United States. Paralyzer, the hit lead single from the band's gold-certified 2007 album, has just hit 6x platinum status. First shipped out to radio and such back in March of 2007, that single would go on to earn gold status in the U.S. by December of that year. And by February 2008, it was awarded platinum status. And after going 2x platinum in June 2008, no further certifications were handed down for the track until this past Thursday, June 25th, when the track was officially declared 6x platinum. That is crazy. Congratulations on that one. Now I got the newest from Wet Leg on X1039.

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Cold War Kids kicking off the 11 o'clock hour on X1039. I'm Starling. I got the Yeah Yeah Yeahs. I got Silver Sun Pickups and Young the Giant this hour. 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

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Every Thursday, we have Free Ticket Thursday. This week, we are giving away Edge Hill at the Marquee. 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Looks like it's going to be a great show. And don't forget about Eden. She is giving away. Yeah, this week. I'm so sorry. I got a little confused. Eden is giving away free pizza from Orfano's Hell's Kitchen Pizza during X1039's Lunch 2K. And Crowley giving away tickets to the El Paso County Fair. That is during X1039's All Request Drive at 5. Sorry, I was a little confused there for a second, but I'm good now. And I'll be back in a minute after the news from Baloo Brigada on X1039.

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timeless track from The Police on X1039. I'm Starling. I'm out of here for the night. A bit tired. Got a lot of stuff going on. And I'm going to go home and I'm going to go up to my room and I'm going to feel like a pot roast all night baking in the heat. I hate it so much. I get the news from Young the Giant now. Different kind of love. Have a good one.

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1: And good morning on this Wednesday. It is 6:07 on the nose. I'm Summer Justice. Good morning. How's your day going so far at 6:07 in the morning? All right. Well, coming up in about 15 minutes, you've got your headlines with me. We'll also take a look at your Fox 21 weather forecast and a look at traffic. See what's going down this early in the morning on the streets of the 719. You've got a new tune from In Color just before all of that action. And of course, Woody and Wilcox right now.
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3: I mean, I guess I want to kick off the show a little bit different today than normal and start by just asking Chelsea if this is familiar. Keep

0: that song mean anything to you, Chelsea? I'm curious if that has any hidden meaning that I'm not aware of.
1: He almost made me swear. You're trolling me. I'm trolled constantly.
0: I got a text last night from Chelsea's husband, Frank from Maine, 9:11 p.m. And it just says, man, it would be a shame if you kicked off tomorrow's show with this song. I've been playing it all day and Chelsea is freaking out.
1: No, he's a part of it.
0: You got to stop playing that song, Chelsea. Yeah. And by the way, it led to a 42-minute text conversation between Frank and I where we just shared 70s and 80s pop songs together. It really was a fun night, to be honest with you. I finally was like, this is my last one. I got to go to bed. And give me the backstory a little bit more on that.
1: There's not much. He just, at some point recently, discovered this artist or song that he felt like he should have known in life. He knows a lot of music.

0: sick, okay? But he gets onto something and then won't stop with it for a long time.
1: Okay.
0: And so he's just playing this song over and over because he's really into it and everything. We've been through other phases of things like this.
2: Has Frank been tested for autism at all?
1: He might have had a couple of pops.
0: Because
1: then after I sent a couple of songs back to him from the 80s, he was like, man, I'm going to have another. I forget what he was drinking, but he's like, I thought I was going to stop, but I think I'll keep going.
0: Yeah.
1: So I was like, okay, so there's a little bit of that in this thing, too. He maybe is reminiscing after, you know, a couple IPAs.
0: Yeah, World Cup was on, had some IPAs, and it leads to Hot Rod Hearts and just trolling your wife with it. So I was like, you have to stop.
1: So if you didn't recognize, if you're just joining us, I played this to start the show. Hearts up on the boulevard. It's a song from 1980. And it's funny because I'm kind of a nut for 70s and 80s pop music, even though some of it I was a small child for.
2: I have never heard that song.
1: That's what I said to him too. I was like, I'm going to be honest, I don't know that song. It's by a guy named Robbie Dupree it's called Hot Rod Hearts. And I was like, I feel like I should know it. That's one of those dumb things that I should know. And I honestly don't know it. And he was really sort of, I think, crestfallen is the only way I can describe it. And he was like, please listen to it. What do you think of it? And it was an odd back and forth. And I knew he was trying to troll you the same way that when I was in bed years ago with the wife, I would, you know, rip my toenails off and touch her back with them while we were in bed together. It's that same.
0: Yes.
1: Don't you feel like it's that same sort of husband, wife, sort of, I'm going to get under your skin thing?
0: Your toenails were her Hot Rod Heart.
1: Right. My toenails are Frank's Robbie Dupree. Right. I've always said that about my toenails. I never said it out loud, but I've always said that in my head.
2: I never knew your toenails were that talented.
1: Right. Robbie Dupree, by the way, the same guy who does the song Steal Away, which maybe you have heard, a little bit bigger hit than Hot Rod Hearts.
0: I don't know any of it.
1: Woody never knows any of that, which is funny. I don't know why Woody and I have such divergent. I mean, Woody always says I'm older. I am slightly. But we have a very different knowledge base when it comes to music.
2: Yeah, I have a much better taste.
1: That's not accurate. But I did. There was a time when I got so into 70s and 80s pop music that you just don't hear much unless you're listening to Yacht Rock or something on, you know, Sirius or whatever. But it became a small obsession for me.
0: Yeah, well, Frank's in that moment now, and he loves all kinds of music. But this is a man whose favorite bands are like Seven Dust and Alice in Chains. So when you're playing Hot Rod Hearts on repeat,
1: right?
0: It's interesting.
1: No, I listen to all
0: it gets
1: kinds
0: old
1: of things. Yes, but I'm the same way when it comes to music. When I find a new song, I will listen to it 8,000 times in a row.
0: Yeah.
1: And so I totally relate to Frank feeling that way when he discovers a song.
0: You two will be very happy together.
1: I'm sure he's going to go to the Harris Teeter today and play it for one of the people at the checkout. Yeah. What do you think of this song? You got any others that I should hear?
0: Right.
1: So it's a fun. That's why the internet was invented, Chelsea.
0: Is
1: you
0: it?
1: Can go out and check that out. Okay. All right. So we can move forward. First of all, Wednesday. So also the great news, Woody Game Wednesday.
0: Yeah,
1: today
0: thanks.
1: For you,
0: double
1: Chelsea.
0: Whammy.
1: That's going to happen. And interesting calls based on yesterday's show. Something happened that I didn't know was at all controversial, but apparently is. And I'll explain that coming up next.
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1: Oops, there we go. It is 6:18 on this Wednesday. I'm Summer Justice. That was In Color with Headlights, a new track for you off their new EP, Snow Day. I'm Summer Justice with your headlines and your forecast right after a look at traffic.
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2: We've had a bit of a active start to the morning out here with an earlier crash. We had northbound I-25 heading up into Monument. They cleaned that up just a few moments ago. So the highway's back open. All the backups have cleared out nicely. 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The rest of I-25 looking great here across town. Good speeds up and down and no problems across our side streets. Nice and quiet out here. 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I'm Aaron O'Neill. That's Traffic on
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1: And good morning. The Custer County Sheriff's Office provided an update on the Aspen Acres fire just after 8 o'clock last night and gave details on a new evacuation. About 80 residences near Beulah in Pueblo County were evacuated yesterday due to the explosive fire growth. For questions regarding reentry, deputies said people can call 211. Over 150 structures have been lost to the Aspen Acres fire, which has burned over 28,000 acres and is currently 0% contained. A driver was arrested for DUI by Colorado Springs police early yesterday morning after a crash involving an SUV and a semi-truck, which two people were taken to a hospital. Colorado Springs police responded to South Powers and East Fountain Boulevard at about 12:30 in the morning. There, they learned that the semi-truck was traveling south on Powers when the SUV turned in front of it. A passenger of the SUV and the driver of the semi-truck were both taken to a hospital with serious but non-life-threatening injuries. The 37-year-old driver of the SUV was arrested for DUI. And students pursuing graduate degrees in nursing, physical therapy, and several other fields will be eligible for higher student loan limits after a federal judge blocked part of a Trump administration rule. The Education Department issued a revised rule on Monday designed to follow the judge's order from last week. Agency officials called it a temporary change while they fight in court to keep the original rule, which defined medicine, law, and other fields as professional programs, but excluded nursing and others. And a lightning strike sparked a wildfire at a golf course in Lakewood last night, resulting in one person being sent to a hospital. Firefighters were called to the Fox Hollow Golf Course along Morrison Road for the wildfire. They said one person was injured near the sixth hole after the strike occurred. They were taken to a hospital with injuries. Firefighters said that person was not directly struck by lightning, but was injured by the strike nearby. Firefighters quickly worked to contain the fire to 2 acres and no structures were threatened. All right, let's take a look at that forecast.
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4: Hey there, Fox 21 Storm Team. Meteorologist Nick Timble here. Going to be another hot, windy, and dry type of day here across southern Colorado with red flag warnings flying. Temperature highs will be into the upper 80s in the Pikes Peak region, close to the 90-degree mark, and if you're traveling south to Pueblo, into the middle 90s. Now, it's going to be very dry and a bit breezy at times. This will also usher in some smoke from some surrounding fires. It'll be thicker at times than others, so if you are sensitive to the smoke and that being in the air, make sure you're taking proper precautions as well. Going into tonight, temperatures will fall into the 50s for another warm day tomorrow.
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6: The 4th of July being Saturday and everybody sort of celebrating, it's our annual tradition of re-enjoying the classic Back It Up, Terry clip. And if you're unfamiliar for some reason, and I think most people do know about it, this is that popular video, became a meme, and it's, you know, a dude who...
7: It's a worldwide phenomenon.
6: Do you know when it hit the web?
8: No, because I was late to the party.
7: Oh, I was so late.
8: Was
7: I don't know.
8: 10 years ago?
6: 9. It was July 4th of 2017 that, if you're unfamiliar, here's the audio of the clip.
9: Bag up, bag up. Bag up, Terry. Put it in reverse, Terry. Put it in reverse. Oh, Lord. Lord, Jesus. Oh, Lord. Oh, Jesus. What the, what you doing, Terry? Terry, what's going on?
7: It's a guy in a motorized wheelchair lighting off fireworks who can't get his motorized wheelchair to work.
6: Yeah, I guess you'd say can't. It's funny. Every time I watch the video now, I feel like he almost was messing with everybody. Like, he could have moved it, but didn't. That may just be me. Maybe I'm reading too much into it. But we got multiple responses yesterday, and this was the one that surprised me.
10: I know a lot of people find the Back It Up Terry funny. Am I the only one that does not? Because there's a handicapped person in a potentially dangerous situation and nobody is bothering to help him. All they can come up with is, let's videotape the situation and leave him to his own devices when all he needs is somebody to help him out.
6: So a couple, I have a lot of responses to that, including, I think the guy who's yelling Back It Up Terry is incredibly concerned. Like, it's not a situation where they're pointing and laughing and like, loser. Like, the dude who's yelling Back It Up Terry, he's out of his mind with concern and can't believe that this is happening. Now, you're right, he doesn't jump in and rescue Terry. However, Terry is not doing that badly. Like, watch the video again, and it's not, I appreciate you wanting to help those that are less fortunate. Absolutely. But I feel like you might be reading too much into this video.
7: Yeah, I think you need, you probably haven't seen the video. You maybe have only heard it, because there's a guy helping Terry light off the fireworks who's definitely, like, either trying to kick the fireworks away as they're going off. There is a guy who's trying to help.
8: They're protecting Terry.
6: Which, by the way, also side note, and this doesn't necessarily negate what you're saying, but I don't know if you know, because of all the hubbub surrounding this, the community rallied around. He became a viral star, obviously.
7: Yeah.
6: Got a new wheelchair, got a wheelchair accessible van, all of it given to him, and then made celebrity appearances at 4th of July events across the country.
8: It's beautiful.
7: It's cool. This is why America is great.
6: Right. Like, it happened in Memphis, Tennessee, but then he traveled all over the country, like, throwing out the first pitch as the Back It Up Terry guy. So, I mean, granted, yes, it could have ended more negatively, I suppose, but it didn't. And I feel like there was legit concern, and it was one of those moments where they didn't know what to do. Although Woody's right, they were trying. There was the other guy trying to help him.
7: Yeah.
6: So I don't know. I was surprised to hear that response. But then there was this.
11: I just want to say thank you for playing that Back It Up Terry clip again. I just die laughing, and you just made me buy a Back It Up Terry, put it in reverse t-shirt off of Amazon. It'll be here Friday.
8: There is merch.
6: It'll be here Friday.
7: It'll be here Friday.
6: I love her. That's so good. I love the way you deliver it too.
11: And you just made me buy a Back It Up Terry, put it in reverse t-shirt off of Amazon. It'll be here Friday.
7: Wear it with pride.
6: So, I don't know. I mean, I think we're going to get through this. I don't think you should feel negative about Back It Up Terry. It's one of the few rallying points that we as a people can have some fun with every, you know, 4th of July period of time. So, if you're not familiar, and this is somehow the first time you're hearing this 9-year-old video, it's widely available out there on the old internets.
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1: 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If you're just rolling out of bed and outside your own area of town, you're looking good. Nice and quiet across our side streets, not dealing with any major issues out here. The drive along power is actually in pretty good shape. A little heavier push westbound Highway 24 out of Falcon, but overall no problems if you're making your way into town. And the drive along I-25, we're rolling pretty smoothly out here, no delays. A bent tie rod can quickly bring a drive to a halt. 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I'm Aaron O'Neill. 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
3: Just start with this follow-up call.
4: Y'all, the guy complaining about the Back It Up Terry video, I think he may be listening to the wrong morning show.
3: Well, so a couple of things.
5: Hang on.
3: The guy who called, so if you're just joining us, there was a guy who called in who thought, and I think he was asking legitimately, am I the only one who finds the Back It Up Terry video to be concerning because they didn't get a man in a wheelchair out of the way of fireworks? That was the call. And this was.
6: I know a lot of people find the Back It Up Terry funny. Am I the only one that does not? Because there's a handicapped person in a potentially dangerous situation and nobody is bothering to help him.
3: That was a small piece of it. Listen, I recognize this guy's voice. I don't know his name, but he calls a lot. I like him as a listener. So it's okay that we have listeners who are very sensitive to things. I'm not going to say he's listening to the wrong morning show. I just think maybe hasn't either thought it all the way through, potentially, or didn't realize all the positives that Terry got out of it as well. I mean, it was a huge moment. Terry became a celebrity almost as big as the cat that ended up throwing out the first pitch at ball games a couple of years back. Remember that?
7: Hero cat. He saved a dog attack.
3: Right. I don't mean to compare Back It Up Terry to a cat. However, it was funny because Terry went to ballparks and threw out first pitches after his fame from Back It Up Terry.
7: That's what you do.
3: And then there was a cat that saved somebody from a dog that did the same thing.
7: Yeah,
5: and you can have empathy and listen to this show at the same time.
7: I get it.
5: It's shocking when everybody goes, Woody, you suck, but you can't have feelings for another person.
3: But to this guy who says he's listening to the wrong morning show, he's not wrong either. I mean, if that is something that maybe sets him a little off, there'll be a lot of things probably that set him a little off. So I get why the guy is saying he's listening to the wrong. I appreciate you as well, because there are going to be things like that that let's just say that aren't for everybody, and we're well aware of that. However, the week leading up to the 4th of July will never not be the week that we play Back It Up Terry, and it's not going to be every segment, but it's going to be more than one every day.
8: Bag up, Terry. Put it in reverse, Terry. Put it in reverse. Oh, Lord. Lord, Jesus. Oh, Lord. Oh, Jesus. What you doing, Terry? Terry, what's going on?
3: I mean, the guy videoing is showing a lot of empathy. He's very concerned.
7: But he's not doing enough.
5: The one guy who goes in right next to Terry, now he's only trying to use his foot to knock over the fireworks. He puts himself in.
7: Look, everybody's okay. Everybody turned out all right.
3: I love, though, overanalyzing the Back It Up Terry video. I feel like this is a fun and necessary endeavor.
5: I think we should make it a college class. We should be the professors.
7: Calm back it down. Maybe a seminar, a whole semester.
5: A whole semester, yes. I mean, you know how they have, you know, the summer school where they jam a whole semester into like a month?
7: Yep.
5: We could do that for, you know, 4th of July.
3: Hey, man, did you get your schedule? Yeah, I'm taking Back It Up Terry 101.
5: Oh, man, you got into that class?
3: Yeah,
5: I'm going to audit it.
3: But it's Friday morning at 8, so it blows. So. Yeah. I'm going to switch gears, okay? We're going to move forward from this. Maybe we readdress later, and no question, at some point we do before the 4th. Somebody brought up something who's listening to our show from 13 years ago. There are people, and this may sound weird, who are out there listening to 13-plus-year-old podcasts of the show. And something happened, and this guy has raised a really interesting point. I want to get to that coming up next.
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2: It is 6:46 on this Wednesday. 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Silver Sun Pickups and the Shins. Man, that's going to be a great show. So get in on that by hanging out with us all Independence Day weekend. It's X1039.

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1: By the way, a big shout out to listener Jay, who has put up an AI-generated photo on Twitter initially, and I've retweeted it. So if you don't follow, we're at Woody and Wilcox there. I'm going to put it up on Instagram as well, same handle, but it's a... It's a reenactment of Woody the day he was in the doctor's office and was told that he had a, quote, dog tumor. And I'll just leave it at that. You can find the photo yourself. Again, social media at Woody and Wilcox. But speaking of Woody and dealing with his ongoing health issues, we got this voicemail last night.
2: Hey, this is Chris from Raleigh. I've been listening to the podcast from a long while ago, like 2014, and I stumbled across something funny. Apparently back in Thanksgiving 20.
1: By the way, I'm going to pause it. I love that it took you 14 years to find something funny on the show. All right, I'm going to go again.
2: Hey, this is Chris from Raleigh. I've been listening to the podcast from a long while ago, like 2014, and I stumbled across something funny. Apparently back in Thanksgiving 2013, I guess it would be, Woody had something happen to his cabinets where they had to be taken out and rebuilt and reinstalled. And by February of 2014... they were still just not really getting it done, and he's freaking out on the show about it. So it's nice to see that dog tumor situation. It's seemingly part of history. It's just going to constantly repeat itself. And so I don't know if they ever even got resolved. Who knows? What do you suck? Dog tumor and all.
1: What do you suck? Dog tumor and all. So he's referencing something from 13 years ago that I do have memory of because it was so notable. I don't know that it was something wrong with your cabinets, but if you weren't with us, something happened, Woody, where you couldn't use your kitchen at your house for like a year. It felt like, I don't remember how long it was.
3: I want to say it was 6 months.
4: It was at least 6 months.
1: I mean, think about that for a second. And I don't even remember what the reason was. I'm sure you'll fill us in.
3: Yeah.
1: But something happened and you couldn't use your kitchen at your house for 6 months. I remember you talking about doing dishes in the shower.
4: Yeah. Mm-hmm.
1: But obviously not cooking, none of it. And it stretched over Christmas. So yeah. what was that scenario? So, and it is identical to what's going on with your body now.
4: Yeah.
1: It's a 6 month process to figure out why you thought you had food poisoning in February.
3: We were having some issues. If I remember right, we had to call a plumber out because we had discovered something and he crawled under the house and he's like, oh my God, you've had a leak and it has destroyed your floors, part of a wall. We've got to do mold remediation. Your cabinets need to come out. And so it went from, hey, this plumber's going to fix a leak, to now we have to involve insurance and adjusters and tearing all of the drywall off the wall and big blowers to dry for days on end, and then mold remediation. And it just,
1: which is a lot.
3: It is a lot, but usually you can handle it a couple of months.
4: Right, but usually, right. But then there's you.
3: Well, but then you involve like, well, the insurance has got to come out and they've got to send an adjuster and then they've got to approve
4: it. Right. Yeah, it's a process.
1: We all have had terrible situations.
4: But unfortunately, God love you, there's this thing about you where if something's going to go sideways to somebody, it's going to be you.
3: Yep.
4: In weird ways you've never heard of. It's just always something, whether it's your body or your cabinets, or we're at the airport and they've spelled your name wrong and now you can't go through security. It's always something.
1: Right. And some of it, let's be honest, is user error. And some of it isn't user error. Right?
3: I would say it is 25% of the time it's my fault. 3 out of 4 times it's not my fault. And I just throw my hands up because that's the way my life's been.
1: Hmm. I don't know if the math is 100% right, but I mean, it may be in the ballpark. I'd go at least a third.
3: Well, then they built the cabinets and they were the wrong cabinets and then they had to go build them again. And then when they put the trim on the house or on the floorboards, they mismatched everything. And we're like, what made you think that this looks good? What a horrible time. And it started, we were hosting Thanksgiving. And then we lost the entire kitchen.
1: You miss Thanksgiving, you miss Christmas.
3: Yeah.
1: With no kitchen.
3: Flag Day. Like, it went a long time.
4: I'm going to start a list. There have been a lot of instances like this, not just the cabinets in the kitchen. And I don't want to be that person who's like, oh, you know, I have terrible luck. Or I don't like that self. It becomes a self-fulfilling prophecy.
3: I don't feel that way.
4: But there's something in your universe.
3: I'm
4: keeps
3: blessed.
4: Things interesting.
3: I'm blessed in lots of ways.
1: Really?
3: Yeah.
1: Okay. Well, first of all, I'll go back to listener Jay's photo. That's going up on our Instagram as well. So thank you, Jay. And a lot of you have decided, man, AI is only to put up pictures of Woody and Wilcox doing funny things. And hey, if that's what we use AI for, I'm sure that's why it was invented. So follow along that way. And you're always welcome at 704-FEZ-3200. There's the talk back button as well.
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6: Hey there, Fox 21 Storm Team. Meteorologist Nick Timble here. Going to be another hot, windy, and dry type of day here across southern Colorado with red flag warnings flying. Temperature highs will be into the upper 80s in the Pikes Peak region, close to the 90-degree mark, and if you're traveling south to Pueblo, into the middle 90s. Now, it's going to be very dry and a bit breezy at times. This will also usher in some smoke from some surrounding fires. It'll be thicker at times than others, so if you are sensitive to the smoke and that being in the air, make sure you're taking proper precautions as well. Going into tonight, temperatures will fall into the 50s for another warm day tomorrow.
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1: And good morning. It's 7:04 on this Wednesday. That was Jonah Kagan, God Needs the Devil. I'm Summer Justice. I've got your headlines and forecast and a look at traffic all coming up at about 7:20. Just before that, you'll have a new tune from Muse off their brand new album. And you've got more Woody and Wilcox on the way. Plus, around 7:30, going to get you qualified for the second round of

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1: If you've been with us at all over the last week plus, you know that Woody finally got an answer from a doctor about what's going on in his body, sort of. We know that there's a date set to have your gallbladder removed. Mm-hmm. Yes, it's in August. Hey, but at least today's the first day of July.
2: That's right.
1: So there, now buddy. We can say, technically, it's next month.
2: Right. It's the final countdown.
1: There's that. But we also, as part of that, found out that Woody had a tumor that dogs get. Which, by the way, great photo that listener Jay put up. And I'll leave it at that.

0: follow us on social media at Woody and Wilcox. But great to have people sharing their own experiences.
1: Hey, guys. I have finally had my gallbladder surgery on Friday. I'm just getting around to going back to work today. It was very painful for the first 3 days. So good luck.
2: He said, if I sound like that when I come out of surgery. Well,
3: are you okay to go back to work, sir?
0: A little bit. I mean, just clarify. I just feel like he sounded like he was very sleepy, if not in pain. Maybe both. I can't tell fully, but I am concerned.
1: Hey, guys. I have finally had my gallbladder surgery on Friday. I'm just getting around to going back to work today. It was very painful for the first 3 days.
0: Maybe always that's his cadence and that's how he sounds. I don't know.
2: Is he driving a car?
0: Or I don't know if he's driving a car or not.
2: I don't think he should be driving a car.
3: Check back in with us.
0: I'd like to know a little bit more. Mm-hmm. And if you end up having those sorts of effects after yours.
3: Well, I mean, pain's to be expected, but you should get some medication to manage that.
0: Maybe that's what's going on. Maybe the medication is kicked in for this guy.
2: The doctor said that the pain should feel like I've done a bunch of sit-ups. I've never done a bunch of sit-ups. What does that feel like?
0: Well, you did say the doctor told you you could be, most people, I believe is what he said, go back to work the next day.
2: Yeah.
3: But then I see it takes 1 to 2 weeks to recover. Oh, so no. What does that mean?
2: Well, there's certain restrictions. It depends upon your job. Like
0: if your job allows you to sit on the toilet for 8 hours, then you're good. Yeah, you can go back to work the next day.
2: I think there's like no lifting of anything over 10 pounds or something like that for a couple of weeks. Because they're cutting into your abdomen.
0: Yeah, so. No, I would have thought that the time period was longer than the next day.
3: Well, yeah, you don't need to push it. I mean, just because you can do it and be someplace. I went through things when I was having my treatment for breast cancer. I'd be in here in pain, braless, and you guys didn't even know because I was burned underneath. Didn't mean that. Sorry, that's a lot of information.
2: I have done the entire show in pain and braless.
3: I know. I'm just saying, don't push it if you don't have to.
0: And by the way, I knew Woody was braless, right? 100%. So right. It was worse for sure. I don't want to go back to that. All right. Well, appreciate the call. I'm glad you're doing better, man. 704-FEZ-3200 talk back button if you're streaming us on the iHeartRadio app. I'm going to switch gears. We are going to do Woody Game Wednesday this morning, and some interesting guesses have come in as to how that may play out. We'll touch on some of those, among other things, coming up next.
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1: 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That was Muse, Be With You, off their brand new album, The Wow Signal. I'm Summer Justice with your headlines and forecast right after this.
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3: Our drive this morning has been very quiet around town. We aren't dealing with any issues out here. No accidents, no stalls, and really no slowing just about everywhere. This report sponsored by Lowe's. If you're traveling along I-25, looking good coming up through the Fountain area, across downtown, up towards the Air Force Academy, and headed outside the city, no issues. If you're north up into Castle Rock or Denver or south to Pueblo, in good shape. Highway 24 down from Falcon, pretty wide open. 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I'm Aaron O'Neill. That's traffic on
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1: And good morning. The Custer County Sheriff's Office provided an update on the Aspen Acres fire just after 8 o'clock last night and gave details on new evacuations. About 80 residences near Beulah in Pueblo County were evacuated yesterday due to the explosive fire growth. The only safe way out of Beulah is over North Creek Road. The fire has jumped Highway 78. For questions regarding re-entry, deputies said people can call 211. Over 150 structures have been lost to the Aspen Acres fire, which has burned over 28,000 acres and is 0% contained. A suspect was arrested Monday for allegedly intentionally setting a brush fire along Highway 74, according to the Jefferson County Sheriff's Office. Just before 5 p.m., deputies received a report of a man standing over a fire on the south side of the highway. When deputies arrived, they found an active brush fire in a ravine south of Highway 74. They quickly found a man matching the reported suspect's description and detained him without incident. Deputies used fire extinguishers to contain the fire while they awaited the fire department. The suspect accused of starting the fire was identified as a 25-year-old from New Mexico. And President Donald Trump took in nearly $1.2 billion from his crypto businesses last year, according to a federal filing released yesterday. Trump got more than $500 million from his World Liberty Financial business selling new crypto products, including, quote, governance tokens, while another crypto business took in more than $600 million from sales of souvenir-type meme coins. A brief stop at Harry Reid International Airport in Las Vegas turned a passenger into a multimillionaire this past weekend. The massive win occurred in the airport's sea gates after the traveler placed a $10 bet on the Wheel of Fortune slot machine just before his flight, netting him $3.3 million. The man, only identified as Anthony, will have to account for a 24% federal tax withholding on his prize. But Nevada does not tax personal income or gambling winnings. So congrats to Anthony. All right, let's get a look at that forecast for today.
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5: Hey there, Fox 21 Storm Team. Meteorologist Nick Timble here. Going to be another hot, windy, and dry type of day here across southern Colorado with red flag warnings flying. Temperature highs will be into the upper 80s in the Pikes Peak region, close to the 90-degree mark, and if you're traveling south to Pueblo, into the middle 90s. Now, it's going to be very dry and a bit breezy at times. This will also usher in some smoke from some surrounding fires. It'll be thicker at times than others, so if you are sensitive to the smoke and that being in the air, make sure you're taking proper precautions as well. Going into tonight, temperatures will fall into the 50s for another warm day tomorrow.
1: 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And coming up at about 7:30, going to get you qualified for X Marks the Spot. It is currently 63 in the Springs, 65 in Pueblo, 61 in Denver, and it's 7:22 on X1039.
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7: So in the following segment, we're going to do Woody Game Wednesday. Thanks to those of you who continue to take time out of your lives to try and guess what Woody's going to celebrate and how Woody's going to celebrate it. It's usually a this day in history. It's a birthday. And then Woody creates some sort of ridiculous game around it. Woody Game Fan Club has tweeted at us, at Woody and Wilcox. Woody, you're going to celebrate International Reggae Day today.
8: Hmm.
7: With a game called Let's Get Together and Feel All Right. Is this a reggae artist or an adult film star who feels the rhythm all night?
8: Wow. Lengthy title. I love that.
7: And then he, I'm assuming, has listed various people who I'm going to imagine must all be reggae stars, but sound like adult film stars, i.e. Daddy Screw,
8: whoa,
7: Earl Flute, Loose Caboose, and Barry Boom. Somebody do the due diligence and see if those are all reggae stars, because I'm not familiar, honestly, with any of them.
8: Are you thinking that there's an adult film star named Earl?
7: No, I know how this game works. Okay. So I know these must all be reggae stars. I'm just saying I can't prove it. I've never seen any of them. But well done. Listener Rob says he thinks you're going to celebrate World UFO Day today. With a game called One Day Aliens Will Take Woody Back to the Stars. Name these celebs that shoot under par. And you will play audio of celebrities that are well-known golfers, i.e. Bill Murray, Ron White, Justin Timberlake, and Kathleen Madigan. I didn't know a couple of those were avid golfers, to be quite honest with you. Not it?
8: Nope.
7: Let's see. The only other one was your boy Hooters. Eric thinks you're going to celebrate U.S. Postage Stamp Day.
8: Mm.
7: It's Woody Game Wednesday. Turn on the lamp. Who's this person that's on a stamp? Celebrities who are on stamps, which, by the way, he sent along a list that is pages and pages and pages long.
8: There's a lot of celebrities on stamps. I
7: mean, way too many to mention. No. What are we going to celebrate today?
8: We are celebrating Blink 182 Day. Did you know that today is Blink 182 Day?
7: No, I didn't. No. Why is today Blink 182 Day?
8: Because today is the 182nd day of the year.
7: Okay.
8: And one day they tweeted out, hey, it's the 182nd day of the year. Let's make it Blink 182 Day. And so I've come up with a game to help us celebrate the 182nd day of the year.
1: Okay.
7: Okay. Well, we'll find out how that's going to play out. We'll get you in to compete. We'll do all of it next.
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1: 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Hey, good morning, caller 10.
2: Hey.
1: Who is this?
2: This is Eddie.
1: Eddie, what's up on your Wednesday?
2: I am just at work.
1: Yeah, what do you do?
2: I work in parks.
1: Nice. Well, Eddie,
2: yeah.
1: You're qualified for the round two, so now you get to play for an extra prize with me. I want you to pick from Treasure Chest 1, 2, or 3.
2: Awesome. Let me go with 2.
1: Okay, here we go. All right, Eddie, it looks like you got yourself an extra entry, so now you're a little bit, got a leg up on the competition.
2: Awesome. Thank you.
1: You're welcome. So we're going to meet up at Red Sunset Grill coming up August 1st to do the grand prize giveaway.
2: Okay.
1: Sounds good, Eddie. We'll see you then. Have a good day at work. If you are having trouble getting in on the phone lines, you could always stop by any of our sponsor locations, scan the QR code, get entered to win that way. That's automatic. And then you can get extra entries up to 15 times. And shout out to our supporting sponsor. 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
3: Starting to get a little busier on a drive if you're traveling along Powers this morning, especially that trip north and southbound passing the airport. This report sponsored by Colorado State Patrol. But we're looking good heading into and out of Fort Carson, Mesa Ridge, 115, moving smoothly. No problems for South Academy. And looking good along I-25, too. We've got great speeds north and southbound traffic. We're pretty light so far this morning. The average cost of a first-time DUI in Colorado is over $13,000, and a conviction gives you a criminal record. Make a plan for a sober ride before the party begins. Don't underestimate impairment. Colorado State Patrol. I'm Aaron O'Neill. That's Traffic on X 1039.
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5: Today is Blink 182 Day because the boys from Poway, California decided, hey, the 182nd day of the year should celebrate their band. Ever had a chance to hang out with Blink 182? Mark and Tom, Travis.
6: Would love to. Interesting guys.
5: Oh, my God. When we were in San Diego, before Wilcox and I worked together, had the opportunity to spend an afternoon with Blink-182.
6: Any of them punch you?
5: I'm pretty sure there was a lot of alcohol that was flowing. And it's one of those things where you see a band and they're having fun on stage and you're like, man, I bet they're fun to hang out with. That is 1,000% true when it comes to Blink-182. So I felt like we should celebrate them today on Blink 182 Day. Before we go any further, let's meet our contestants. Everybody say good morning to Kelly. Kelly, what's going on?
7: Not much. Just got home.
5: Nice. All right. Well, welcome to the show. Taking you on is going to be Kirk. Kirk, what's going on?
8: Oh, hey.
5: Hey.
8: I'm doing good. Just nice. Listening to the radio.
5: Awesome. Well,
9: wait, before we start, Kelly, can I ask you where you're getting home from?
7: Yeah, so I pet sit, so I just did my morning rounds.
9: Oh, okay. All right. Fantastic. Nice.
5: All right, I have come up with a game to help us celebrate Blink-182 Day. It's a brand new game that I'm calling Today is a Great Day to Celebrate, Isn't It? Does this band have 1, 8, or 2 members in it? And this is going to be a head-to-head game between Kelly and Kirk. So, Wilcox, Chelsea, you got the day off.
6: Good, because I'm terrible at that.
5: I am going to give you the name of a band. You tell me if it has 1 member in it, if it has 8 members in it, or 2 members in it. Any questions, Kelly, Kirk?
7: No.
5: All right. Here is your first offering. You guys are going to use your name as your buzzer to ring in. When you hear,
9: can I ask you a question? Are you going to play music, or are you just going to say Steve Lawrence?
5: Well, that would be 1. Steve Lawrence.
9: Well,
5: that's pretty easy.
9: Lawrence. That's why I'm asking, is because it feels almost whatever.
6: Two.
9: Mayo or Bayo or something. It's just either or, mm-hmm. except there's 3.
5: And so it's nothing like either or.
9: Okay, so no music is what I'm hearing?
5: We can't use the music because then we get dinged on social media.
9: Only on social media.
5: Yeah. I do. So I don't have the music, no. All right.
9: Okay. Good luck. Write this one down, Cool Beans. It already blows.
5: Wow.
9: Well, I just... There's going to be some interesting ones, don't get me wrong, but I think just saying the name is anticlimactic.
6: Yes.
9: I'm sorry. I'm just giving you my critique.
5: Why don't you play along over there before you start?
9: I'm happy to.
5: All right. Kelly, Kirk, are you guys ready for your first band?
8: Yes. Yeah. Right. 1, 2, or 8?
5: That's correct.
9: Yeah, that's right. That's right. 1, 8, or 2, actually.
5: Yes. All right. Your first band, Tame Impala.
9: Tame Impala is the band. I'll help.
5: Nobody wants to ring in.
8: I'll say 8.
5: Kelly is ringing in with 8. No, I'm sorry. Tame Impala only has one member.
6: And
5: that's
6: 2.
5: Correct. Kevin Parker writes, records, produces all the music himself.
6: Okay.
9: So it is fascinating. I'll grant you that that's one person in Tame Impala.
5: That's right.
9: I just would have liked to have heard the song.
6: Yeah.
9: That's fine.
5: All right.
9: So Kirk gets a point on that one?
5: That is correct.
9: All right. So Kelly, good job, but Kirk gets the point.
5: That's right. Remember to ring in with your name first. Your next band, Bon Iver.
6: Chelsea.
9: Bon Iver is your band.
5: That's
9: Bon
5: right.
9: Iver.
6: This is going so well.
9: It is. I told you it'd be awesome. Mm-hmm. Anybody want to take a stab at Bon Iver?
6: Got a 1 in 3 shot.
5: That's right.
9: It's risky. I don't blame them. Okay, nobody.
5: Yeah. Bon Iver has one person in it. Justin Vernon created that band in Wisconsin, by the way. All right, next offering, Slipknot.
9: You've played this for 20 years, Woody. You know how this works. I'm sorry, you rang in, Kelly?
8: Sorry, I was trying to count. Is it 8?
5: 8 is correct.
6: Well, if you get above 2, you have to go 8.
5: It's either 1, 8, or 2.
6: Yes. So,
9: not mad at you, Kelly.
6: Not mad at you at all. Answer. Just
9: That's
6: giving
9: fun.
6: You...
5: Kelly, like, you got it right. 8 yes. is correct. So we're all tied up 1-1. Next offering, your band is Chicago.
6: Chelsea.
8: 8.
6: Yeah.
9: Who said that? Was
5: Kirk,
9: that Kirk?
6: That was Kirk. All right. You got to say your name, Kirk.
5: Remember, ring in with your name, but I'm going to give it to you anyway. All right. Nice job.
6: All right. We're
9: so
6: doing
9: it. I got Kirk at 2 and Kelly with 1.
5: That's right.
9: Okay. Playing 1, 8, or 2 for Blink 182 Day, but I'm sure that was obvious, right, to everybody just tuning in?
5: All right. Your next band is the Doobie Brothers.
8: Hey, Kirk.
5: Kirk!
9: There it is!
5: Nice job!
9: This is picking up. The pace is really picking up.
5: That's right. All right, next offering, They Might Be Giants. Nobody ringing in on that one.
6: You're picking kind
8: of... I'm gonna guess 8. Kelly,
5: I'm sorry. No.
6: Is it 2?
5: 2 guys named John in that one. Kirk's got 4,
6: oh,
5: and that's
6: goodness.
5: The game.
6: Oh. Cool Beans, if we have a consolation prize, everyone listening would like one.
5: Kelly gave it a try. We don't have prizes for everybody listening. We don't have 4 prizes.
9: We probably do have something. Kelly, hang on. That was excruciating. So, Kirk, well done, though, man.
5: Yep. Hang on, Kirk. We'll get some information.
9: So, again, today apparently is Blink 182 Day because it's the 182nd day of the year. So, Woody was playing, not actually playing, just saying bands that had either 1, 8, or 2 people in them. Did I summarize it?
5: Yep, and we'll never play this game again.
9: But you were very angry when I said this was going to suck.
5: All right, you're right. Okay. Is that what you want to hear? You're right. When you're right, you're right.
9: All right, just checking it out. Okay, you know what? If you're just tuning in, you're like, man, I got to hear that now. I didn't catch it. Podcast is your friend.
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1: It is 7:50 on this Wednesday. Hey, hang out with the X crew for a good cause as X1039 presents the 6th annual Teed Off Classic Charity Golf Tournament happening at Cheyenne Shadows Golf Course August 7th. 100% of the proceeds from raffles and registration go to 50 for the Fallen. They help veterans and first responders with mental health and their healing process. There's a $500 cash prize for the winning foursome. 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
1: So if you're just joining us, I mean, I guess consider yourself lucky. We just wrapped up Woody Game Wednesday. I'll give you an in-depth analysis that's come in on our voicemail.
2: Worst game ever.
1: So that pretty much sums up.
3: I will say this. When I came up with the game yesterday, I'm like, man, this is horrible. But shout out to Kirk and Kelly for really pushing it over the top to make it, you know, so bad it became good.
1: It's always harder. So, and you should know this, being 150 years old and doing this job forever, they're less likely even than us to take a stab.
3: Yep. Mm-hmm.
1: 9 times out of 10. So unless you just want long, long pauses of dead air, you probably should have had us play the game. But I still probably there would have been some dead air, because if you'd have played the music, think of it this way, then it would have been playing while we tried to figure it out. Mm-hmm. So at least it would have been musical in nature, as opposed to just saying a name and then having 40 seconds of dead air.
3: See, I'm a big fan of that silence. It makes people so uncomfortable.
1: Well, if I agree with you to a point, but I don't believe necessarily that you thought of it that way. I think you're saying that in the aftermath, but I could be wrong. Hang on, there is more.
4: Okay, so I'm usually one to defend Woody's games, but that one was pretty awful. That was probably one of the most awkward things I've ever had to listen to on live radio. The silence, it was bad. And I'm glad that Woody even himself recognizes.
1: It's a good point, because Woody often will push back pretty hard when he gets criticized. And this one, you did cave quickly.
3: Oh, yeah.
1: You were like, yep, that wasn't great.
3: But if you just alter your viewpoint a little bit, like Life Beckons on Twitter, at Woody and Wilcox, because there was a lot of silence during Woody Game Wednesday, I'm going to say that that was one of Woody's best games.
1: Okay. Well, that's a different way of looking
5: Less
1: at
5: talking.
1: It. And then there's this.
6: Man, y'all, I've been listening to your show for quite some time. That's probably why I'm getting a little dumber. Because this Woody Game Wednesday was kind of bad. I mean, it was real bad. And by the way, Slipknot has 9 members in it. So that might have to be a draw or a forfeit. Don't know, but 9 members, not 8.
3: No. Nope.
1: So
3: look at their Wikipedia page. They have 8 members.
1: I don't want you and him to argue about how many people are in the band Slipknot. If you just tuned in and you're like, why are they talking about how bad a game was? Great question that I don't have a solid answer to. But Woody was celebrating Blink 182 Day today as the basis for the game, because we're 182 days into the year, apparently.
3: Mm-hmm.
1: That's why there's a Blink 182 Day. And then it was, I'll say the name of a band and you tell me if there's 1, 8, or 2 people in that band. And so I'll be honest, I don't know how many members there are in the band Slipknot. And I'll also be honest, I don't know if I care that much. So I don't know that we need to have any further discussion on that, other than maybe this.
2: Worst game ever.
1: I will direct you, if you're not following us on social media, we're at Woody and Wilcox on both Instagram and also on Twitter. And every Wednesday, you may be new to the show, there's a listener named Canadian American James who tweets out the name of the game and then everything about the game. And it's all a link to a Reddit page that he has created that goes back over a decade.
3: Oh, yeah.
1: And lists every Woody Game Wednesday for 10 to 15 years. I don't even know the full answer to that. And it tells you who played, what the questions were. I mean, it's detailed. And so I will say, while it's fun to make fun of Woody for that particular game today, there are far worse ones.
5: Right.
1: I mean, you haven't listened long enough if you think today was the worst one. That's all I'm saying. Mm-hmm. And take some time. Again, the link is out there. I should put it on Instagram too, but it is already on Twitter at Woody and Wilcox. So you can find it that way. And you'll see that in Woody's defense.
5: Defense?
1: This isn't the worst one ever. I will come to Woody's defense on that one.
3: There are far worse games.
1: So anyway, at Woody and Wilcox on social, the way to follow along if you want to get your thoughts in.
2: Worst game ever.
1: 704-FEZ-3200 is our voicemail. Also, if you're streaming on the iHeartRadio app, just hit the little microphone button. That's the talkback.
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1: It is 8:05 on your Wednesday. I'm Summer Justice. Good morning. July 1st. Here we are, halfway through the year. Coming up in just about 10 minutes, your last round of headlines with me. We'll get a look at your traffic and your Fox 21 weather forecast. A little bit before that, a new tune from Dexter and the Moonrocks for your Wednesday motivation. And you've got Woody and Wilcox on the way. That's 103.

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1: I feel like right now there's so much out there for your entertainment dollar, and in some cases it may not even cost you anything. And one of the biggest is tonight your U.S. soccer team is back in action, and we find out if they can move forward into the Sweet 16. It would be pretty nice if they could, obviously, even if you're not a big soccer fan. I mean, as we head into the 4th of July, there's got to be a sense of some pride, right, for your country? Yeah. I feel like there should be. I feel that. And I don't think of myself as a huge

0: soccer fan. I do enjoy the game, no question about it. So that's tonight at 8 Eastern, and that's 4 Alaskan for those of you scoring at home. So that's happening. And then
1: we haven't won, by the way, in a knockout round in how long?
2: 20 years.
0: Oh, since 1950? I think nope. I saw.
1: 24 years since we have won. So fingers crossed.
0: I think they are favored, but I'm not 100% positive about it. I think that's right. See, I told you nobody knows more about soccer than me. I am essentially an encyclopedia.
1: Yep.
0: But also that's the movies that are hitting. Obviously, a lot of movies are scheduled for around the 4th of July. It's kind of a big, you know, hey, you've got a long weekend, blah, blah, blah. We're going to release movies for that. And I don't know if you saw this line about one of the movies that actually has just hit. And it says that in it is the most disgusting thing ever in film history. Film history goes back quite a ways.
2: Yes.
0: I'm not going to give you an exact date, partly because I don't know it. But when you say that there's something in a new movie that's the most disgusting thing in film history and was something that they thought was going to have to be cut out of this particular movie, mm-hmm. but was left in. I'll wait. I want you to hold your guess. I can describe, and I'd like your input as well, because this movie is already out in theaters. And if you've seen it, you may know what I'm talking about. It involves a game of Twister.
1: Oh.
0: And I'm going to leave it at that. Stand by. We'll get into it next.
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1: It is now 8:17 on this Wednesday. That was Dexter and the Moon Rocks with Freaking Out on X 1039. I'm Summer Justice. They're going to be at the Phil Long Music Hall coming up in December. You can find those details at X1039radio.com. I have your last round of headlines, and we'll get a look at that Fox 21 weather forecast after this.
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2: We're starting to see a little volume building here southbound I-25 about Woodman down to Garden of the Gods. 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Give yourself a few extra minutes on that drive in from the north side of town, but the rest of I-25 looks great here in the city, and headed outside the city north into Castle Rock, south to Pueblo, you're in fine shape. No problems. Highway 24 up to and down from Manitou Springs, about a 7-minute ride there. Looking good on the east side for 24 as well. In the automotive industry, time and trust matter. 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I'm Aaron O'Neill. That's traffic on
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1: And good morning. The Custer County Sheriff's Office provided an update on the Aspen Acres fire just after 8 o'clock last night and gave details on new evacuations. About 80 residences near Beulah in Pueblo County were evacuated yesterday due to the explosive fire growth. The only safe way out of Beulah is over North Creek Road. The fire has jumped Highway 78. For questions regarding re-entry, deputies said people can call 211. Over 150 structures have been lost to the Aspen Acres fire, which has burned over 28,000 acres and is 0% contained. A lightning strike sparked a wildfire at a golf course in Lakewood last night, resulting in one person being sent to a hospital. Firefighters were called to the Fox Hollow Golf Course along Morrison Road for the wildfire. They said one person was injured near the sixth hole. They were taken to a hospital with injuries, but firefighters said that person was not directly struck by lightning, but was injured by the strike nearby. They quickly worked to contain that fire to 2 acres and no structures were threatened. The Supreme Court has upheld a broad conception of birthright citizenship, rejecting President Donald Trump's executive order declaring that children born to parents who are in the United States illegally or temporarily are not American citizens. The decision is in line with the longstanding judicial interpretation of the 14th Amendment. In its other rulings yesterday, the court upheld laws in roughly half the states that prohibit transgender girls and women from playing on public school and college sport teams and struck down limits on party spending in federal elections. Yesterday, Colorado Springs city officials issued a plea to the community to refrain from using fireworks around July 4th as multiple wildfires rage across the state. Mayor Milbelotti asked the community please to not set off fireworks, but to instead celebrate with one of the 7 professional displays across the region. He also called on CSPD to increase enforcement throughout the city during the holiday. He said violating the city fireworks ordinance is punishable by up to $2,650 in a fine, mandatory appearance in court, and up to 189 days in jail. If red flag conditions exist on Saturday, local fireworks shows could be canceled. And Colorado Springs is inviting residents and visitors to celebrate Independence Day with unique experiences across the city. From a special sunrise and the first ever sunset opening at Pikes Peak, America's Mountain, to the family 4th celebration at Rock Ledge Ranch. They say Pikes Peak Highway Gateway will open at 4 a.m. for the sunrise event, with the last timed entry at 6 a.m. before reopening at 7 p.m. for the evening celebration for sunset. Purchase your advance tickets at drivepikespeak.com. And families can continue a long-standing Independence Day tradition during Family 4th at Rock Ledge Historic Ranch site from 10 a.m. to 4 p.m. Food trucks, events, and more. 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
3: Hey there, Fox 21 Storm Team. Meteorologist Nick Timble here. Going to be another hot, windy, and dry type of day here across southern Colorado with red flag warnings flying. Temperature highs will be into the upper 80s in the Pikes Peak region, close to the 90-degree mark, and if you're traveling south to Pueblo, into the middle 90s. Now, it's going to be very dry and a bit breezy at times. This will also usher in some smoke from some surrounding fires. It'll be thicker at times than others, so if you are sensitive to the smoke and that being in the air, make sure you're taking proper precautions as well. Going into tonight, temperatures will fall into the 50s for another warm day tomorrow.
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5: Here I say the biggest thing is the soccer game tonight at 8 Eastern where your U.S. team takes on Bosnia. But there are so many movies that have either come out or are coming out here in this last week or so. Like Supergirl came out, Toy Story 5 came out. One of those did great. One of them did not. Then this weekend for the 4th of July, the new Minions movie comes out. And the movie that looks like it should have been a sketch on 30 Rock called Young Washington, which apparently is a movie, sort of a historical fiction. It's not a bio, obviously, about a young George Washington.
6: This is the movie that you've called Hot Washington.
1: And every time I see the preview, I think of you.
6: Yeah,
1: and your anger. Like, Wilcox likes his young presidents flat-chested and unattractive. Just FYI.
5: It does. I mean, those of you that know 30 Rock well, this looks like something that Jane Krakowski's character would have starred in, and it truly would have been called Hot Washington. But listen, I don't know what the movie is, but the one I didn't mention is the one that supposedly has the most disgusting thing in the history of film in it, and that obviously is the new Jackass movie. And if you're not familiar with us here on the Woody and Wilcox Show, that series is Woody's favorite thing, period.
6: Oh my God, I love the Jackass series. I haven't seen it yet, so don't spoil anything.
5: I can't
6: anything.
5: Believe you haven't seen it.
6: I'm seeing it this weekend.
5: I mean, I'm going to spoil that scene, but that's out there. I think, obviously, you can't see it, but the discussion of this supposed most disgusting thing in film history is and first of all, they play a game of Twister. But they're legally not allowed to call it Twister because the makers of Twister would not give them permission to say it in the movie. Because you have to get permission for stuff like that. Mm-hmm. And this stunt that they do with the game of Twister is they all take super high-powered laxatives and then they play Twister together. I guess there must be nudity as well, but I don't know the answer to that. And then let your mind wander. But I mean, just Google that and you'll see the commentary from people who've seen this movie already and people saying things like, I've never seen anything more disgusting in a movie theater in my life. So it's that level. And you can see why the makers of Twister, Milton Bradley, classic game company, was like, you're not allowed. I don't think they can stop them from using it, but they can't say the word Twister.
6: Yeah.
5: So they have to call it, we're going to play human pretzel. But we all know it's Twister, right. But they didn't get permission because it's so gross.
1: Right.
5: And the way I understand it is, and oddly, Woody hasn't seen it yet, it's mostly archival stuff. They're not, I guess they're not doing a ton of new stuff, although this one is new,
6: well,
5: I guess.
6: Well, you think about it, those dudes are in their mid-50s.
1: Right.
6: They just can't, and I know they brought on new guys, you may not know this, but there's a whole new crew that was brought on for the last movie, and they're in this one as well. So I've seen different things where there's like 10 new stunts or it's more like 5, but it was great to see the old stuff again. And some of the stuff that they shot that was in regular definition, they've upgraded to high def and, you know, movie quality stuff. So you get to see stuff from the MTV era and relive, you know, movie bits. And I'm looking forward to
5: it. Right. For a huge fan, even though it may be something you've seen or something that didn't make it to the actual movie, but it was filmed 20 years ago.
6: Yeah.
5: It's like if they were to come to clubs and then tour and then put up a screen and then they'd play clips of the movie and talk about it.
6: Yeah.
5: That's probably what it plays out to. And if you're a huge Jackass fan, I'm sure that that's 100% okay. But there are some new ones, and this human pretzel game is one of the new ones. And I guess it doesn't require as much physical because, as you said, they're all in their 50s now. But it certainly requires something. And it's apparently one of the grossest things that's ever been out there.
1: And somebody out there is like, yep, I'm going to see it now.
5: And supposedly, by the way, they claim at least that an executive at Paramount is the one who demanded that it stay in the movie. Like, usually those things are like, well, that's got to be cut.
1: Yeah.
5: And you kind of know it, probably. Mm-hmm. But they claim that there was an executive at Paramount who was like, no, that has to be in the movie.
1: I'll give you $1 million if it was a woman.
6: I bet it was. I bet it was. I hear your bathrooms are disgusting.
5: You may have a point, Charles. I don't know. That's not revealed. So if you've seen it, though, I would be curious whether you're, I mean, whether you're a fan of the movies in general or not. Have you seen that scene? Have you seen the movie? What did you think? 704-FEZ-3200, talk back button also available to you if you're streaming on the iHeartRadio app.
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1: 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I'm Aaron O'Neill. 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
3: So one of the movies that came out recently was the newest Jackass movie. And apparently among the new things in the movie is what is being called. And this, by the way, isn't them saying this, because obviously they would love to say something that hypes up the movie in a gross way. But people are saying it's the most disgusting thing they've ever seen in a movie theater. And it's a particular scene where they play a game of Twister after taking, quote, heavy duty X-lax. They can't even use the word Twister because the game makers wouldn't give them the rights to use the name. So they had to call it Human Pretzel because it's that bad. Because think about it. Most companies would love to have you mention their product in their movie.
4: But how much after
3: typically you pay them for that?
4: Laxatives.
3: Right. Exactly. Well, appreciate your calls.
5: Now, that game of Twister is like absolutely sick. And I've seen all of them and the series. And it about made me... Oh my God, it was horrible. It was absolutely horrible. Props to the winner.
3: I don't want to know what the winner had to do. I don't want to know anything about it.
4: Does anybody actually win?
3: Probably not. So Woody will see it at some point over the long weekend and report back to us early next week. But if anybody would have the answers, how about this guy?
6: Yeah, I was calling about the most disgusting movie scene in movie history. They are correct. Me and the wife went and saw Jackass this weekend, and one of the scenes is they take bags around their butts and take X-lax. My wife had to leave the theater. I was in the seats laughing hysterically. This is the same woman that pulled a tick out of my butt. No hesitation.
3: This is the same woman that pulled a tick out of my blank with no hesitation. Good to hear your Little League coach back as his normal self. Also, I don't think I knew your Little League coach was married. So that's fun fact. Maybe that's something new.
7: Didn't know about the tick. Didn't know she was the type of woman to even go see the movie.
3: Maybe they got married at the Jackass movie for know.
7: But then she had to walk out. It was that bad.
3: They taped bags around their midsections and then played Twister. So I guess they weren't fully nude, although there must be something more to it than we're hearing.
7: Yeah.
3: So that's probably enough. I was just curious. I say two people saying yay and none saying no. That means it is probably the most disgusting, especially if you've seen all the Jackasses and this one stands out above the rest.
4: Yeah. I don't think there's going to be a scene like this in the new Minions movie, do you think?
7: Or Toy Story.
3: But I think there is one in Supergirl. So that's maybe why it wasn't received as well as they hoped it would be. So I do want to see that, though. Anyway, 704-FEZ-3200, talk back button available to you as well.
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1: It is 8:44 on your Wednesday. 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And X Marks the Spot round two well underway. 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
1: I do want to get to a voicemail we received from a mother who took her child to the Jackass movie last night. She wants to ring in on that. So hang on for that. We'll get to that. Now, I realize middle of the week is tough. And if you heard Woody Game Wednesday today, it's even tougher.
2: How dare you?
1: But maybe this will make you feel better as you head into your job. Today is a day that has for now years been known as Bobby Bonilla Day. Mm-hmm. And you may not know if you're not a baseball fan who he is, but he was one of the greats. And he last played a major league game in what year, Woody?
2: 1999?
1: 2001.
2: 2001.
1: So 25 years ago. But today is Bobby Bonilla Day because of the contract he signed. Every July 1st, the New York Mets pay him $1.193 million. And they will through the year 2035.
3: Okay, recap that again. Last game was what year?
1: So he hasn't played in 25 years. But every year on July 1st, the Mets pay him $1.1 million.
2: This is one of those things where some athletes have the ability to defer their payments. Because I know Ohtani, who plays for the Dodgers, signed a giant contract. It was like $700 million. And he has deferred that payment until 2034. And so in 2034, whether he's playing or not, and through the term of the contract, he gets like $68 million a year every year, whether he's playing or not.
1: Right. I mean, it's one of the things. Crazy. I don't mean to get too in the weeds on this, but I just thought it might make you feel better as you punched in today.
3: Oh, yeah.
1: It's one of the rare things about baseball, particularly because there are no salary caps. And there's no, like in football, the sport where you're most likely to get injured.
2: Right.
1: You get injured, your contract many times, that's it. You're done. See you later. Baseball, if you have a 25-year contract and get injured and can't play again for life, they pay you for the other 24 years. Baseball's a different thing. So it's fascinating how this plays out.
3: The NFL, they love to fire coaches and double pay them and do all that stuff.
1: Well, that, yes, that's everywhere.
3: Well, we call this Bobby Bonilla Day. It really needs to be named after his agent, whoever that man is. Because
1: yeah.
2: Well, and his contract was like $6 million. But he gets paid $1 million a year, basically, for 25 years because the Mets were involved with Bernie Madoff. Remember that guy?
1: See, I don't know the backstory. I just figured this was another. This has something to do with Bernie Madoff.
2: Yes.
1: What?
3: Are you sure?
1: That sounds wrong.
2: At the time, the Mets ownership was invested in a Bernie Madoff account that was promising double-digit returns. That's why they said, hey, we'll basically give you the equivalent of almost $30 million if you defer these payments for your $5.9 million contract.
3: Or like, we don't have the money now to pay you, but if you just wait a little bit, we'll pay you forever.
2: And they'll make money off of that Bernie Madoff account, and they did not. And yet every July 1st, they still have to pay him.
3: It's wild. If that's true, you imagine your employer being like, look, I can't pay you now, but I got something working in this other account. It's going to make some money, and then I'll pay you more down the road.
2: But what are they going to do in 2035 when they finally make that last payment?
3: They're going to have a party. It's like your last child support payment.
1: I know, but a million today just seems like a joke. Like, even though anybody in their right mind, of course, who's not a baseball player would take it. Yeah. But for a baseball team, that's like, oh, we lost a million today. Who cares? 704-FEZ-3200, there's also the talk back button on the iHeartRadio app. We were talking about all the movies that are coming out, but the Jackass movie has already hit. Woody actually hasn't seen it. I'm not a huge Jackass guy. Woody is a massive guy. Yep. Chelsea is also not a huge, so Woody's really the one who will see it and report back. But appreciate this.
4: Yeah, I went and saw the Jackass movie last night. Took my 13-year-old. Great mom move right there. But yeah, that scene was disgusting. Not only did they drink the colonoscopy stuff, and you can imagine what happens, but there's also a lot of vomit, and it was hard to sit through. But other than that, the movie actually kind of made me a little emotional. It showed Ryan Dunn.
1: She got cut off on the talk back. But yeah, I know they do reminisce about Ryan Dunn, and then they talk, you know, because they make it clear, I think, that this is the last go round.
2: Yeah.
1: And so there is that, if you're into that sort of thing and them, it would be emotional, I suppose, even after they drink colonoscopy stuff. And when they say drink colonoscopy stuff, that's the stuff you use as the prep. So when they say high grade laxative, that's what they're talking about. Any of you that have had a colonoscopy, you know what that process is like. Now imagine taking that and playing Twister.
3: No.
1: With a bag tied around your waist.
3: Rather not.
1: Mm. So that's the scene that is being described as the worst ever in the history of film. So that's out there for you if you're interested, want to take your kid. 704-FEZ-3200, talk back button if you're on the iHeartRadio app.
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6: Hey there, Fox 21 Storm Team. Meteorologist Nick Timble here. Going to be another hot, windy, and dry type of day here across southern Colorado with red flag warnings flying. Temperature highs will be into the upper 80s in the Pikes Peak region, close to the 90-degree mark, and if you're traveling south to Pueblo, into the middle 90s. Now, it's going to be very dry and a bit breezy at times. This will also usher in some smoke from some surrounding fires. It'll be thicker at times than others, so if you are sensitive to the smoke and that being in the air, make sure you're taking proper precautions as well. Going into tonight, temperatures will fall into the 50s for another warm day tomorrow.
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1: It is now 9:03 on your Wednesday, July 1st. Good morning. I'm Summer Justice. Hope you're having a good day. I know the smoke is kind of affecting me, so I don't know about you, but whatever you're doing, stay safe. All right, coming up in the next 15 minutes, you have a new track from Dirty Heads, a good summer vibes song. They always provide that. You know that. You also have Woody and Wilcox on the way. Good morning.
2: Local. 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X1039.

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1: So you discover that you've been paying for something and maybe you didn't know you were paying it. Like one of those charges that you signed up for and then it became recurring and you didn't cancel it. And then later you realize, holy moly, I'm still paying for that. And maybe it's like a dollar a month, but it still adds up. Let's not forget that Woody had an Audible subscription that he knew about eventually,
2: right,
1: and then couldn't cancel. The one that you didn't know about was the dog cam.
2: Yes.
1: And I know what you're thinking if you're just tuning in. What do you mean the dog cam? Woody and his family had paid for a subscription to see the camera at the daycare for the dog.
3: The dog hadn't been to in like 5 years.
1: Like you had to pay extra to be able to monitor your dog at this particular camp or whatever it was. And they were paying X amount a month for years, I think, right?
3: It's like $5.
2: I was going to say, I thought it was $3.99 and I thought we had it for probably 3 or 4 years. That we hadn't even, we were taking our dogs to a different place that had free cameras.
1: Right. I mean,
2: but you get on that subscription, you're like, ah.
1: You don't notice it. Right. Mm-hmm. Well, I don't want to throw anybody under the bus, but we had a coworker yesterday mention that he has spent $20,000. 60 would be bad. 20's bad. On a landline at his house that he never knew the cost of. Now, I don't know if you, so in a lot of families, somebody is kind of the bill payer or whatever. You don't necessarily manage the money. Woody, you understand how that works.
2: That is correct.
1: It ain't Woody at the house typically. But he was talking about, well, you know, years ago when we signed up for our phone service, my wife was a little bit concerned. We had young kids. So we thought, well, we ought to have a landline because they don't have a cell phone. So if something happens and they needed to call 911. So there's some element of, I get why that might be a thing. Most people are not getting landlines at their place of residence anymore, but that could be a reason, especially 20 years ago. But he just recently discovered that for 20 years, they've been paying, I think it was, I forget the math, $60 a month.
2: 60.
1: I think it came out to 20 grand. Yeah. He's like, over the course of 20 years,

0: We've paid $20,000 for a landline that we've essentially never used and had forgotten about because, you know, they only cared about it when they signed up. Kids are now in college.
1: Does he know the phone number?
0: I don't know. I know that my mom had a landline, and that's just because old, but it ended up just being that's where all the scam calls came in on. And she would occasionally give her doctors that number, and that was really handy because then we'd be like, okay, come over, and she'd be like, no, I have to wait here because my doctors said they might call today. And I'm like, oh, sweet Lord Almighty.
2: Well, if you don't like your family.
0: That's- what? Yeah, that was just her excuse, right? Oh, my God. But, yeah, that happened a lot. I don't mind telling you. I was eventually like, maybe you've got a cell phone. Why not? Maybe give the doctor your cell phone number, and then you can actually move about.
2: Oh, I was a little surprised by this one because, you know, unlike Woody's, you know, doggy cam thing, a phone bill is something that is every single month, and you may or should periodically look at and be like, why are we paying this much? Because, you know, fees and this.
0: Yeah.
2: Sometimes it changes. So I feel like that would have been great. Would have been caught sooner.
0: I mean, theoretically,
2: can't hide radio money. Well, and in this case, I mean it.
0: I guess, but I mean, at the same time, you get used to what the cost of something is.
2: You didn't realize,
0: and then if it doesn't change, then you're like, well, that's about right. Even if it is too much, and then later you realize, well, what is involved in that? Oh, 20 grand over the course of time for a landline.
2: Wow. It makes me feel physically sick, and it didn't even happen to me. And I want a landline still.
0: That's crazy, right. Too.
2: And I think they're only about $10 a month now. So
0: yeah, I don't know how it got to 60. That seems high. But then again, I don't know these ins and outs. So maybe that just makes you feel better. That's all. I mean, or makes you think about maybe I ought to look at whatever's happening in our bill thing with whatever it is. 704-FEZ-3200. Feel free to share or throw somebody under the bus if you'd like. We also have the talk back button, the little microphone, if you're listening via the iHeartRadio app.
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1: 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That was Dirty Heads, One of Those Days, off their brand new album, Seven Seas. I'm Summer Justice, and you have more Woody and Wilcox on the way.

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3: We've all got something that maybe we've been paying for a subscription, and maybe we didn't know it. Maybe we knew it, and we were just too lazy to cancel it, and it was like, it's not very much. And then you forget, and then it just keeps happening. Then there's the coworker that we had who the other day burst in to tell on himself and was like, I just realized I've paid $20,000 over the course of time for a landline service, of course, is what I'm talking about. Mm-hmm. And I emphasize the service because it never even occurred to me that there'd be another way that you were paying for a landline. But then this call came in.
4: So guys, here's what's worse than paying a monthly bill for a landline: being charged for the renting of the old AT&T phone that's powder blue. The only reason why I know that they were still charging for this is we were watching out for our 100-year-old neighbor who still had a landline. And one day we saw a bill sitting on her dining room table, and there's a charge there for the rental. I can't remember what the fee was, but that fee was, been paid for 50 years for renting the powder blue rotary phone that sat on the coffee table. Crazy. Over and out.
3: I got to admit, I didn't even know that was a thing.
5: I
3: just Googled it, and I see people like, remember in the old days when you rented the phone from the phone company? And I was like, no, I don't remember that. That was before my time, I guess.
5: Obviously.
6: No, because we rented a phone. I remember going to the actual store, the Bell store, and it was like, we were horsing around, and I think I pushed my brother, and he broke the handset on the phone. And they're like, oh, you just take it to the store, and they'll give you another one because it's a rental. And so we did. We went to the Bell store, and they're like, oh, it's broken. Here's another one. See ya.
7: I don't recall any of that. But obviously, it wasn't even rent to own if you can pay it for 50 years.
3: Well, it's the old rent until you realize it.
7: Right.
3: Is unfortunately the problem. And they're like, well, if you're willing to still keep paying it.
7: We'll
3: keep charging you for it.
7: Till you catch us.
3: I don't know. To me, what you just said, Woody, it sounds like I'm listening in on the guy talking about inventing fire or the wheel. Like, it sounds that ancient when you say that out loud.
7: Right. Were there party lines going on at that time, too? Was that still that era?
3: Party line seems like within reach.
5: Yep.
3: What he just described, and I realize it may not be any older than what we've talked about, but it feels like you're talking about something from the late 1800s. Mm-hmm. I don't remember that ever being a thing. That's incredible to me. And it's funny because you wouldn't ever, if you have a landline, you go and buy, I don't know what it costs, but what is it, $40, $30 to buy one today? I don't know. I think they still sell those, but it would be, it's not tied to the wall, first of all. It's, you can move the handset around your house.
6: Corded phone at Walmart, $13.
7: But right. That's now. Even back in the day, though, it didn't seem like it was that expensive.
3: Well, but those things were like a brick. It was like heavy, and that was in the days that everything wasn't
7: time.
3: It wasn't disposable. And so you're like, well, we don't want to have to fix the phone. So
6: it had a machine inside of it with a bell that would actually ring the bell.
3: Let's hear more about inventing fire and the wheel. That's insanity. That's incredible. I can't imagine what he said. He didn't remember what the monthly rental was, but the fact that she might have been paying it for, let's say, 50 years is mind-numbing, especially when you consider she probably needed that money. So that's unfortunate.
7: Mm-hmm.
3: So again, does that make you feel any better about how your life is rolling today? So listen, this is this. We're on the birth. We're near the birth of America. That's what we're.
6: $4 to $7 a month in rent.
3: That's what Google's telling you. $4 to $7 a month times 50 years. Chelsea, do the math. You went to Georgia Tech. It's a lot. 704-FEZ-3200.
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1: 4th of July is coming up Saturday. I don't know if you've seen the calendar today, but we are at the 1st of July. So we're getting close. And yesterday we started celebrating. It's the annual tradition where at least a few times we have to enjoy Back It Up, Terry.
2: Nope.
3: Bagel, Terry. Put it in reverse, Terry. Put it in reverse. Oh, Lord. Lord, Jesus.
1: I think most people are familiar with that, but every time we play it, almost, we get somebody who's like, I'd never heard of that before. And it started 9 years ago, just one of those viral videos that, you know, went nuts, started with those guys in Memphis, Tennessee, and the dude, Terry, who's a guy in a wheelchair who couldn't seem to back up his wheelchair after the fireworks were lit, became a bit of a folk hero, and people rallied round. They bought him a new wheelchair. He got a vehicle that was wheelchair enabled. He toured the country at baseball fields throwing out the first pitch. Terry did, because he didn't back it up in one video 9 years ago that went viral. And I think most people enjoy it, like this woman.
4: I just want to say thank you for playing that Back It Up, Terry clip again. I just die laughing. And you just made me buy a Back It Up, Terry, put it in reverse t-shirt off of Amazon. It'll be here Friday.
1: I don't know why I love her call so much.
5: Can't wait to see it on you.
1: It'll be here Friday.
6: Please send a picture. Right.
1: But what was interesting was there was also a dissenter.
7: I know a lot of people find the Back It Up, Terry funny. Am I the only one that does not? Because there's a handicapped person in a potentially dangerous situation and nobody is bothering to help him. All they can come up with is, let's videotape the situation and leave him to his own devices when all he needs is somebody to help him out.
1: And I appreciate that you are such a good person. And I recognize your voice. You've called the show before. But I feel like that's not, I don't feel like that's what's happening in that video.
6: Right.
1: I don't feel like they're making fun of him. I feel like the dude who's, what you want? He's concerned. Mm-hmm. Like, he doesn't know what to do. It's one of those moments where we always talk about, like, you see horrible situations unfold and you're like, what would I do in that situation? And you don't always know. I think that's what was happening to this guy. What would we all do in the Back It Up, Terry situation? And the guy, ask yourself that important question. And I feel like he froze a little bit.
6: Yeah. And then the guy who actually helped Terry light the fireworks is there trying to sort of like kick the fireworks away. He's not effective.
1: And my theory, honestly, and I can't prove this one, is that Terry was having a little fun. I think he thought it was kind of funny that everybody was like, get out of there. And he was like, I'm all right. I'm sitting right here. Mm-hmm. It's all good. But everybody has their thoughts.
8: Y'all, the guy complaining about the Back It Up, Terry video, I think he may be listening to the wrong morning show.
1: Well, I mean, to be fair, you're all listening to the wrong morning show. So I don't know that there's any validity to that specifically, but I do appreciate your thoughts.
9: Okay, so I watched the Back It Up, Terry video on YouTube. And yeah, it looks as if he's having problems backing his chair up, but he does go forward and gets himself out of the way. I'm sorry, it is a funny video.
1: Yeah. I think most people agree that it is, and take it for what it is. Mm-hmm. Terry turned out great, much like the cat that saved his owner from a dog attack that toured the nation throwing out first pitches at baseball games. Mm-hmm. Terry also did the same.
6: Minor league baseball games.
5: Don't steal his glory.
1: So, yeah, I'm not taking any. I think Terry's living a good life because of that video. So,
3: bagel, bagel, bagel, Terry. Put it in reverse, Terry. Put it in reverse. Oh, Lord. Lord, Jesus. Oh, Lord. Oh, Jesus. What you doing, Terry? Terry, what's going on?
1: I Think of all the people who are going to get a t-shirt from Amazon now on Friday.
4: 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It'll be here Friday.
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6: Hey there, Fox 21 Storm Team. Meteorologist Nick Timble here. Going to be another hot, windy, and dry type of day here across southern Colorado with red flag warnings flying. Temperature highs will be into the upper 80s in the Pikes Peak region, close to the 90-degree mark, and if you're traveling south to Pueblo, into the middle 90s. Now, it's going to be very dry and a bit breezy at times. This will also usher in some smoke from some surrounding fires. It'll be thicker at times than others, so if you are sensitive to the smoke and that being in the air, make sure you're taking proper precautions as well. Going into tonight, temperatures will fall into the 50s for another warm day tomorrow.
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9: Well, if you didn't tune in for Woody Game Wednesday a little earlier, we did get a really, I thought, thoughtful and insightful review of Woody Game Wednesday.
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14: I don't know, guys. 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
9: Just to fill you in, Woody celebrated what's known as Blink 182 Day today. It's Blink 182 Day because we're 182 days into the year. And one day Blink 182, the band, noticed that and said, hey, we should make it Blink 182 Day. And so it is. So, of course, then Woody said the name of a band, and then the contestants had to figure out if there was one, eight, or two members in that band. And Chelsea and I didn't play. A couple of listeners played. And essentially no one rang in. They just sat there waiting because nobody wanted to take a stab and be wrong. So there was copious amounts of dead air.
11: Just like they teach you in radio school.
9: Pretty solid. Pretty solid. No question. Although this guy.
15: Woody, I never interrupt your show.
10: but that was the absolute best worst game ever. Like, they're usually great. I play along, but I oh my God, my stomach hurts from laughing too hard at that one. Okay, sorry, your terrible game was the best you've had.
7: So bad it was amusing.
9: You're That's really right. encouraging him, and I would help you refrain from that if at all possible, because you are truly encouraging him. Thanks to everybody who rang in on the scene from the Jackass movie that's out there now, where they play Twister after taking colonoscopy medicine. Consensus seemed to be that was gross and maybe did live up to what critics were saying is the most disgusting thing ever on film. Woody will be seeing the movie later this week and reporting back. So. Anything else you missed, you'll find it on the podcast. If those critiques of Woody Game Wednesday make you at all curious, it'll be there. Search for Woody and Wilcox wherever you're grabbing audio. 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And the iHeartRadio app is a great way to do that. 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

Dab Cab for Cutie with Riptides off their brand new album, I Built You a Tower, right here on X1039. I hope you enjoyed that new tune. That's a great album. Goes back to their old days, I think. I'm Summer Justice, and you are well in the middle of the 103 Free. I hope you're enjoying the playlist. 103 minutes without commercials. We told the commercials to kick rocks, and that's all thanks to the Black Sheep. Coming up tomorrow at the Black Sheep, The Hallucination with Cherokee Social, Friday Sunfish with Pastel Black. 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

It's X1039 Silver Sun Pickups, and we will have your chance to win tickets to that show with Weezer. And that's going to be this weekend with our throwback weekend, so make sure you're listening with us for that. Here's a new one from Modest Mouse off of their brand new album, An Eraser and a Maze. And they're opening the Taste of Fort Collins coming up Saturday, September 26th. 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

It's X1039, The Offspring, Dr. Dexter, and crew. You've got some awesome throwbacks coming up in the playlist, plus one of my favorites from Portugal the Man.

X1039 and Tracy Chapman. I'm Summer Justice. I'm going to get out of here for my Wednesday. I hope you enjoy the rest of yours. And you have another hour of the commercial-free 103 free left with Eden. 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Coming up tomorrow, the Hallucination plus Cherokee Social. And they announced the Black Sheep Summer Market, Sunday, July 26th. 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All right, have a great rest of yours. 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

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New music from a very cool band called In Color. 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Thanks for joining me on the second half here this morning. Your 103 free. Or should I say 103 minutes. 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

Southern Colorado's Alternative X1039 with David Bowie for your, what day is it? Hey, good news, it's Wednesday for your Wednesday morning. Second half of your 103 free, that's 103 minutes, absolutely commercial-free music brought to you by the Black Sheep, keeping live music in Colorado Springs for over 20 years. Now get a load of this. Coming right here to the 719 on Friday, July 3rd, you can catch Sunfish with Pastel Black. That should be a really killer Black Sheep show. If you like something heavier, well then make sure you don't miss out on Lucero with Thomas Dahlbaum. That show going down at the Black Sheep on Friday, July 17th. And recently announced, Black Sheep Summer Market returning to the Black Sheep on Sunday, July 26th. 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
1: X1039, that was Bowling for Soup's 1985. 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I mean, hey, it's good to get some clarification. You know what I mean? 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

0: X1039 with Pearl Jam closing out our 103 free Wednesday edition. I know I enjoyed the 103 minutes of absolutely commercial-free music. I want to give a big thanks to the Black Sheep bringing you your 103 free. 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That way you can stay in the know about what shows they've got going down. I know I'm really excited for 719 Day. That's going down at the Black Sheep, Vultures, and What's Left Records on Sunday, July 19th. 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But we've also got Dinosaur Pileup, the United States of America West Coast store, stopping at the Black Sheep on August 1st. 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And of course, don't miss out. Recently announced show, Sixpence None the Richer. Yes, that's Sixpence None the Richer. Taking over the Black Sheep on Monday, August 24th. You can find details for those shows and all the shows I couldn't mention by checking them out online, blacksheeprocks.com.
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5: Hey there, Fox 21 Storm Team. Meteorologist Nick Timble here. Going to be another hot, windy, and dry type of day here across southern Colorado with red flag warnings flying. Temperature highs will be into the upper 80s in the Pikes Peak region, close to the 90-degree mark, and if you're traveling south to Pueblo, into the middle 90s. Now, it's going to be very dry and a bit breezy at times. This will also usher in some smoke from some surrounding fires. It'll be thicker at times than others, so if you are sensitive to the smoke and that being in the air, make sure you're taking proper precautions as well. Going into tonight, temperatures will fall into the 50s for another warm day tomorrow.
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My goodness, how time flies. Already 1 hour under my air shift belt, which is fantastic news. That means lunch 2K is straight ahead. And in addition to a fantastically tasty playlist of only the best early 2000s throwbacks, I've also got your chance to score some free pizza. 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

Social D on Southern Colorado's Alternative X1039. Welcome to Lunch 2K. Thanks for joining me here at the lunch table. My name's Eden. And of course, we have got only the best early 2000s throwbacks for you this hour. Prepare to feel, I don't know, nostalgic. I swear, early 2000s indie rock, that's like one of my go-to genres. Discovered it when I was like 13 years old, have not recovered ever since. But before I can get you back into your playlist, want to give a huge shout out to Refrano's Hell's Kitchen Pizza, bringing you Lunch 2K this week. New York City's best pizza right here in Colorado Springs. 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So, follow them on Facebook, Instagram, and Twitter. They've got three locations in Colorado, one at Cheyenne Mountain Boulevard in Colorado Springs, one at Ruxton Avenue in Manitou, and the other on Main Street and Security Widefield. Your chance to get hooked up with a gift certificate to check out Refrano's Hell's Kitchen Pizza coming up in just over 10 minutes. 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

The Alternative, X1039. That was Daft Punk with Around the World for your Lunch 2K. Lunch 2K this week brought to you by Refrano's Hell's Kitchen Pizza. That's New York City's best pizza right here in Colorado Springs. So, in honor of Refrano's Hell's Kitchen Pizza bringing you Lunch 2K, I thought we might get up to some trouble today and go hunting for some satanic messages found in songs that I have reversed. I've been disappointed thus far. No, nothing scary. But maybe today's the day. I don't know. So if you want to get yourself hooked up with a gift certificate to check out Refrano's Hell's Kitchen Pizza, here's what's going down. I've taken a snippet of a well-loved early 2000s throwback. I have thrown it in reverse, and I am going to subject you to it. And it is a little rough, but it's short. All you have to do is tell me the artist and the song title. So here it comes. Take a listen to this.

0: what song was that? If you know and you want to get hooked up with a gift certificate to Refrano's Hell's Kitchen Pizza, give me a call on the Alternative Rock line. That number is 719-219-7625. Oh, I'm getting ahead of myself here. I have to be nice. I'll give you a couple of hints. This song appeared on this artist's 2005 album titled Under the Cork Tree. There it is. That's your hint. If you know the song and the artist, give me a call, Alternative Rock Line. That number is 719-219-7625.
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1: It's X1039 up for grabs, a gift certificate to get some free za. That's pizza, if you're not a cool kid, from Refrano's Hell's Kitchen Pizza. So I asked you to take a listen to this clip of a song that I have taken and then thrown in reverse. Ideally, we're looking for some type of satanic messaging, but I won't die on that hill. Really, what I need from you is the song title and the artist who performs it. So let's take another listen to that one. Ooh, who could that be? Let's head over to the alternative rock line. X1039, hello, who's this?
2: This is B.
1: B, how's it going?
2: Good, how are you?
1: I am great, thanks. Anything exciting going down on your Wednesday afternoon?
2: I just got off work. Now I'm heading home.
1: Ooh, just got off work. That's a fantastic feeling.
2: Yes, best, honestly.
1: Nice. Would you like to try your hand at scoring some free pizza?
2: I absolutely would.
1: All right. Do you happen to know the artist and song title?
2: I think it's Sugar We're Going Down by Fall Out Boy.
1: Hell yes, dude. You're killing it.
2: Yes. Oh, my God.
1: Dude, nothing beats From Under the Cork Tree era Fall Out Boy, at least for me.
2: Some of the best, honestly.
1: Damn straight. All right. Well, you just got hooked up with a gift certificate to check out Refrano's Hell's Kitchen Pizza. You didn't win today, no worries. I'll have another shot for you tomorrow, right here on X1039.
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0: 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Ain't no rest for the wicked. Especially on this holiday weekend we got coming up. We're putting you to work. So, of course, for a holiday weekend like this, we are bringing out all of the throwbacks, right? 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We got everything from deep cuts to standards. But while you're enjoying those throwbacks this upcoming weekend, also be listening for that cue to text. Once you hear that keyword, go ahead and send that as a text to our text line. That number is 719-219-7625. And just like that, you will have gotten yourself qualified to score a pair of tickets to catch Weezer. Weezer taking over Ball Arena with Silver Sun Pickups and the Shins on September 16th. So, going to be a really rad show. I would predict you'll be headbanging start to finish at that thing. So, like I said, all you got to do is when you're enjoying your throwbacks this weekend, be listening for that cue to text. Anytime you hear it, send that keyword to our text line, 719-219-7625. 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
3: Hey there, Fox 21 Storm Team Meteorologist Nick Timble here. Going to be another hot, windy, and dry type of day here across southern Colorado with red flag warnings flying. Temperature highs will be into the upper 80s in the Pikes Peak region, close to the 90-degree mark, and if you're traveling south to Pueblo, into the middle 90s. Now, it's going to be very dry and a bit breezy at times. This will also usher in some smoke from some surrounding fires. It'll be thicker at times than others, so if you are sensitive to the smoke and that being in the air, make sure you're taking proper precautions as well. Going into tonight, temperatures will fall into to the 50s for another warm day tomorrow.
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11: 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We're going to dance. And

The Alternative, X1039. That was Green Day with Longview. And 111 on your Wednesday afternoon. Thanks for hanging out with X1039. My name's Eden. Now, up next, real treat. We have got a new tune from The Strokes. This one's called Going Shopping. And I admit, I am a big fan of The Strokes. And it took this song a little bit. But it is absolutely growing on me. I really, really appreciate this song nowadays. In fact, they just released a music video for it featuring the great Walter Goggins. It's so good. Also, don't forget The Strokes taking over Red Rocks Amphitheater on July 22nd and 23rd. We got show details and that ticket link over at x1039radio.com. New now, here's Going Shopping.

0: Southern Colorado's alternative, X1039. That was Matthew Sweet with Girlfriend. Here we are, first week of qualifying for our second round of X Marks the Spot, presented by Ruffrano's Hell's Kitchen Pizza. Up for grabs this round, we have got our winner's pick between tickets to catch Gorillaz or tickets to catch Smashing Pumpkins. Two legendary names. Honestly, Godspeed to whoever has to make that horrifying, dare I say, life-altering decision. But I believe in you. You've got this. And for the trouble, we're also going to throw on $700. But before you can claim any of that, you got to make sure you are getting yourself qualified. Be listening for that cue to call. Try to be caller number 10. That way you get to open some of our treasure chests. Could score yourself tickets to the Pueblo Zoo. Tickets maybe to the Colorado Gators Reptile Park. Maybe it's Renaissance Festival tickets. You'll never know till you get yourself qualified. Just don't forget to come hang out with us at Red Sunset Grill. Our second grand prize giveaway going down on August 1st. We'll be out there from noon until 2 p.m. And in the meantime, you can get yourself some extra qualifications by heading over to x1039radio.com, taking a look at our treasure map, which will lead you to some QR codes we've stashed around town. One qualification and an extra entry per location per round. 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But by all means, call in, get yourself qualified on air. So, what do you say? Should we do it? Is it time? I think it is.
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0: Southern Colorado's alternative X1039. That was new music from Dexter and the Moonrocks. That was Freaking Out. And I'm freaking out because we got to get ourselves a qualifier for our second round of X Marks the Spot presented by Refrano's Hell's Kitchen Pizza. X1039, hello, who's this?
1: This is Casey.
0: Hey, Casey, how is your Wednesday treating you thus far?
1: You know, so far so good. I can't complain.
0: Hey, love that energy. You got anything fun planned for the holiday weekend?
1: Yeah, I'm actually going to go see Ed Sheeran this weekend.
0: Whoa, that's cool. All right, well, Casey, let's add to your day. Congratulations. You are caller number 10.
1: Sweet.
0: Sweet. All right. Do you want to open treasure chest number 1, 2, or 3?
1: Let's do 2.
0: All right. Treasure chest number 2. Casey, you're a winner. You just scored an Imagine Dragons vinyl from X1039's collection.
1: Ooh, cool.
0: Awesome. All right, Casey, if you are our grand prize winner and you're one step closer, are you going Gorillaz or Smashing Pumpkins tickets?
1: Gorillaz.
0: Hell yeah, dude. I love it. All right, big congrats to Casey getting herself qualified. If I did not get you qualified today, that's my bad. Honestly, sorry about that. But your next chance to get qualified coming up this afternoon with Crowley on the Afternoon Drive. I do want to give a huge thank you to our supporting sponsors for X Marks the Spot. 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
3: Hey there, Fox 21 Storm Team. Meteorologist Nick Timble here. Going to be another hot, windy, and dry type of day here across southern Colorado with red flag warnings flying. Temperature highs will be into the upper 80s in the Pikes Peak region, close to the 90-degree mark, and if you're traveling south to Pueblo, into the middle 90s. Now, it's going to be very dry and a bit breezy at times. This will also usher in some smoke from some surrounding fires. It'll be thicker at times than others, so if you are sensitive to the smoke and that being in the air, make sure you're taking proper precautions as well. Going into tonight, temperatures will fall into the 50s for another warm day tomorrow.
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Wet Leg on the Alternative X1039. That was Catch These Fists. Very much the energy I am bringing to the workplace as we prepare for a holiday weekend. JK, I would never instigate anything. That's not what I do. Coming up, just over 10 minutes, going to reveal some secrets. But for now, here's Fuel on X1039. She calls me from-

0: 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Hey, be patient. My goodness, that was Violin Femmes with Blister in the Sun. Don't forget, they're taking over Mission Ballroom on September 13th. 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For now, though, let's focus on our 2 at 2 straight ahead on X1039. I got a really, really cool artist being featured today. Of course, here is your little hint.
1: It's all about music to me. 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
0: Ooh, any ideas who that could be? No worries. All will be revealed to you soon. You're 2 at 2 straight ahead on X1039. 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

0: X1039, we've got Dinosaur Jr. for your 2 at 2, starting off strong with Feel the Pain. My goodness, Dinosaur Jr., what an incredible band, pioneers of early alternative rock. They formed in 1984. They're a three-piece, and it is no great secret that there was some turmoil in that band, all right? A little bit of infighting, which, I mean, hey, happens to the best of us, right? So, for your interview clip, I thought it would be interesting to hear one band member's perspective of those rockier years. This is bass player Lou Barlow talking about some of the more stressful times in the band. Take a listen to this.
1: I mean, we functioned the way that we functioned when I was in the band before. We actually work really hard, you know.
2: Mm-hmm.
1: When we're given, Jay has songs, you know, he shows them to us, and we work on them and we play them. In the 80s, it was a time of, like, growing up, you know. It was hard.
2: What do you mean it was a time of growing up?
1: Well, that's when we grew up. I mean, that was when we were coming out of our teenage years into our early 20s, and yeah, I don't know, Jay and I didn't really get along, I guess, or we didn't have much chemistry, personally. Mm-hmm. We still don't, but it's all good. But to me, it's all about music. I can say that about almost most of the people I know, you know. I mean, I don't really have personal chemistry with a lot of people, with most people, so, and it's all about music to me, and this is one of the, I mean, this is just such an important part of my life, and music is the most important thing to me, so the songs that Jay wrote and the songs that he writes, and playing with Murph is like just one of the most satisfying things that I do, and it's very, very easy to put aside any kind of like personal gripes and ego issues and just go, this is important and this is what I want to do.
0: Kind of crazy to admit that you do not have a lot of chemistry with one of your band members. He's pretty iconic for that one, I won't lie, but you know what? It's cool to know that his whole thing is just making music. That's what he's in the business of. That's what he does really well. So yeah, can't fault him for that one. Now, of course, we're featuring the Dinosaur Jr. for the 2 at 2 because they do have a new album on the way. They just recently announced this one. It's called They're Near, and it drops on August 28th. So stay tuned for that one. Also, your 2 at 2 today brought to you by Hatch Cover. They are open every day, 11 a.m. to 2 a.m. Got a really fantastic menu. You can get everything from nachos to steaks, pastas, burgers, you name it. I always recommend taking advantage of their 80-cent wings all day, every day. 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

Alternative, X1039. That was Talking Heads with Once in a Lifetime. I confess I am still a little salty that I did not find their Record Store Day release this year. If you don't know, they released an album of like really old school demos. And I'm so salty I haven't found it yet, but I will. Mark my words. For now, let's get you into new music. This tune coming from Dirty Head's most recent record called Seven Seas. New now. Here's One of Those Days.

0: The Alternative, X1039. That, of course, was brand new music from Weezer. That was We Might As Well Be Strangers featuring Wednesday. Such a banger, dude. If you haven't heard the good news yet, prepare yourself. Weezer have got a new record on the way. This one's called The Gold Album. It's actually self-titled, but, you know, we're going based off of album colors. And it drops on August 21st. Fantastic news for us in Colorado because Weezer are going to be taking over Ball Arena on September 16th. You can find show details and that ticket link over on our concert calendar page at x1039radio.com.
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11: Hey there, Fox 21 Storm Team meteorologist Nick Timble here. Going to be another hot, windy, and dry type of day here across southern Colorado with red flag warnings flying. Temperature highs will be into the upper 80s in the Pikes Peak region, close to the 90-degree mark, and if you're traveling south to Pueblo, into the middle 90s. Now, it's going to be very dry and a bit breezy at times. This will also usher in some smoke from some surrounding fires. It'll be thicker at times than others, so if you are sensitive to the smoke and that being in the air, make sure you're taking proper precautions as well. Going into tonight, temperatures will fall into to the 50s for another warm day tomorrow.
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The Alternative, X1039. That was Somber with Back to Friends. Now, in that particular area, I'm going to go ahead and say you're on your own. But if you want to know a really fun event you could get in on this summer, hey, man, I'm full of those. I got plenty. But the one I am most excited for is the 6th annual Teed Off Classic Charity Golf Tournament. This one's going down at Chine Shadows Golf Course on August 7th. And I'm going to give you all the good, fun, juicy details coming up just over 10 minutes. Right now, it's Dave Matthews Band on X1039.

0: REM on Southern Colorado's Alternative X1039. You know what? This one's going out to all the ones I love and don't love, because we all should do some good in our very own community in the most fun way imaginable. X1039 super excited to present our 6th annual Teed-Off Classic Charity Golf Tournament going down at Cheyenne Shadows Golf Course on August 7th. Save the date. Now, this is a fantastic event because it's very fun, but we've also got 100% of proceeds from raffles and registration going to 50 for the Fallen, which is a nonprofit that helps veterans and first responders with their mental health and the overall healing process. So you can do some good in our own community. Plus, you can take advantage of all the fun things that come with playing hooky from work, riding around in a golf cart, dare I say, day drinking, and of course, scoring some really cool prizes. There's a $500 cash prize for the winning foursome. X1039 going to be giving away Weezer tickets or Gorillaz tickets or Smashing Pumpkins tickets. We also have a guitar that was signed by AJR going out the door at this event. 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And that is it for me today. I'm getting out of here. Crowley taking over next with the afternoon drive. Of course, a very secretive 3 o'clock throwdown in the works for you. He's also going to be your next chance to get qualified for X Marks the Spot. So good luck to you. Have a fantastic rest of your Wednesday. 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
4: X1039, oh hello. Hi, it's Crowley. I see. We are now replacing the 3 p.m. summer afternoon thunderstorms here with 3 p.m. extra smoke, clearly, if yesterday and today represents a trend for the rest of the summer, which I don't support. You know, normally I like to bring that smoke. I'm a smoker myself, and even this is too much for me. Think I'd want a party, hotboxing the whole town, and no, it's actually this is too far. This message is not approved by Crowley for radio. Well, hey, what are we going to do today? What do you feel like? Maybe we could have a couple of giveaways around 420 in the drive of five. Maybe get another X marks the spot qualifier. Oh, perhaps we could do the 3 o'clock throwdown coming up next. Which, I'm going to throw this down here. How about this? Today's 3 o'clock throwdown, one of the options actually made a recent appearance on a segment during Eden's time. I won't go any further than that. Okay. I don't want to, it's pretty obvious you've been listening for a little bit, but otherwise, we'll keep it quiet. Won't reveal too much. But yes, for the 3 o'clock throwdown coming up next, I'll tell you what, I'm still going to make you vote and keep it slightly, but not quite Byzantine, but a little mysterious. You're going to vote for, oh, let's say Joseph or Tracy. That's your Joseph or Tracy. Worth noting that Joseph, the first letter, is the letter J. If that helps out here. Joseph or Tracy, make your vote with a text at 719-219-7625 to determine which new song we play for the 3 o'clock throwdown. That's next. You have 2.5 minutes to vote because that's how long this Blink-182 song is on X1039.

0: We'll give a song a chance. But will you?
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3: Oh, yeah. Well, a bit of a tight one here. I do understand wanting to vote for women. I support that. Tracy did get a handful of votes here. But Joseph might be taking it here. Ever so narrowly. And what do you know? Perfect timing because, Dinosaur Jr. was just the 2 at 2. You just got 2 Dinosaur Jr. songs an hour ago. But I don't think that's enough, frankly. As a Dinosaur Jr. fan myself. Led by the great Jay Maskus and Lou Barlow. I did get to see Jay Maskus solo live many, many years ago. And so good. So choice. One of the greatest guitar players of all time. In fact, has even been voted as such. Which, you know, you would worry. Just indie rock guitarists often don't get their due, I feel like. It always goes to the metal guitarists or the funk guitarists, and certainly a lot great going on there. But, dude, some pretty stellar guitar work going on in the alt field. Led by the great Jay Maskus of Dinosaur Jr. Back at it! With excellent garage rock action. I mean, hard to even describe what Dinosaur Jr. does. Even though, like, you know it when you hear it. It has a tinge of classic rock to it. It has a tinge of garage, but punk as well, with this very heartfelt songwriting, like, while still maintaining that smart-ass edge. Dude, they're legends for a reason, okay? And I'm looking real close here. Do we get a tour date? They're going to be in Fort Collins the day before Halloween. And actually in Denver on the 29th as well. Yeah, buddy. New album called They're Near. And that's the T-H-E-R-E spelling, to be quite clear. I don't know if they messed that up or if that was deliberate. But we give Dinosaur Jr. a pass here. Comes out August 28th. And here's the first single. Let me know what you think. 719-219-7625. It's Dinosaur Jr. Several Got Away on X-1039's 3 o'clock throwdown.

Yeah, friend. Nobody better be mean about that song. I'm just kidding. Tell me your real opinion. I gotta quit being so personally attached to music. Except that that's impossible. Dinosaur Jr. with Several Got Away. Lead single off the new album, There Near. Let's see what you say here. Well, number one, I have to jump back and note that Felicia here voted for Tracy because she said, I've heard enough from men, except you, Crowley, you're perfect. I'm very much not perfect, but thank you, Felicia. And she follows that up with, I'm not mad at it. What a perfect story in two texts right there. Julie said, gotta have more cowbell, baby. Jamie said, yuppers, quintessential Dinosaur Jr. Being a skateboarder, they have a special place in my heart. Please put in rotation. Thank you. And you're welcome. Phil said, that guitar riff was off the hook. Thomas said, definitely worth the hype, brother. Loving this. Brent said, gonna head to the ER later because this jam is definitely gonna keep me persistently raging for 4 hours or longer. I mean, as long as certain other parts aren't raging and turgid. Chris gave it three hands delivering devil horns. Metal horns. Isaac said, that was pretty effing great for a hump day kind of day. Damn right, dude. I will say, you know, terrible mood yesterday. I woke up today tired, but still in a weirdly good mood, and I've had a couple good things happen. And I feel like that Dinosaur Jr. really caps it off right there. So I'm glad it boosted everybody else's day as well. Absolute legends. Can't say enough good things about Dinosaur Jr. New Death Cab on the way. New Noah Khan. Keep letting me know what you think of that track. 719-219-7625. Primitive Radio Gods now. Standing outside a broken phone booth with money in my hand on X1039.

Gorillaz on X1039, one of two sets of tickets, of which you could win one for X Marks the Spot, presented by Refrano's Hell's Kitchen. 4:30, we're doing our qualifying for that. So, hey, you like Gorillaz? Well, 4:30 is your moment, man. Death Cab, oh, by the way, I did get one more here for that sick, sick new Dinosaur Jr. track. Eric popped in a little late. Yeah, I dig. That little riff gave me Polaris vibes and happy memories of Pete and Pete. And that show and music are just chef kiss. Yeah, thumbs up again. You know, there were a whole mess of early 90s punk and alt stars that popped into The Adventures of Pete and Pete. Now I'm going to have to go look. I don't think Jay Maskus ever, like, guest starred on there, but I wouldn't be surprised if there was a Dinosaur Jr. track on the soundtrack. Adventures of Pete and Pete had one of the best TV soundtracks ever created of all time. Can't get over it. All right, hey, Death Cab, Riptide, new music on X1039.

0: Noah Kahn with The Great Divide on X1039. Hey, I'm Crowley. How about the great holiday and the great time off? So, number one, our company was kind enough to give us an extra day off for the 4th of July. They said 4th, 4 days then. So we're actually going to be out on Friday and Monday, which does mean you get an extra day of X1039's Throwback Independence Day weekend. Yeah, buddy. Always room for a throwback long weekend, man. Celebrating America's 250th with music that is much less than 250 years old. You will not be getting any, you know, Mozart or like, you know, Beethoven's early stuff, which was a lot more punk rock. So everyone talks about the Ninth Symphony and everything, but like, you gotta dig back into some of his teenage concertos, man. But no, not that. Classics from the catalog. Plus, of course, when we do this sort of thing, we like to have tickets for you to win. So all weekend long, listen for the keyword for your shot at tickets to Weezer with Silver Sun Pickups and the Shins at Ball Arena, September 16th. So good, dude. Damn right. That does mean no Sunday service, since it's basically like an extended Sunday service the whole weekend anyway. So, yeah. So, yeah, you're damn right. I'm going to enjoy the day off and not come in on Sunday. So, Sunday service back at it the following weekend. But I hope you get to get some good time off of work as well, because I'm going to lean in real hard to mine. I'm going to sleep in so late. It's going to be so good, man. So do the same. Enjoy our throwback weekend. Oh, we already have a couple throwbacks coming up here with L7 and the Pixies. We got new 21 Pilots right around the corner. It's X1039.
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Hey, it's Crash. Just talking throwbacks. Already boosting this up with our big throwback weekend over the 4th here. So, you know, we do already play a lot of throwbacks. Why not tease, promo, whatever? Here's a trailer for the weekend. It's L7 on X1039.

0: Pixies on X 103.9. Hey, it's Crowley. Hi. Enjoying the smoky air. Giving everybody that movie trailer voice in a world where the air is 80% smoke. Well, unfortunately, some serious bad news with that. Evacuation order has been expanded to Colorado City. To be very clear, new Colorado City, not old Colorado City. Suddenly, it's not so bad to be old, is it? Colorado City, north of Highway 165, east of Table Mountain Church and west of Crow Cutoff. Now under mandatory evacuation. It looks like earlier, I thought I saw that it was down to the Aspen Acres fire was down to 25,000 acres, but apparently, as of just an hour or two ago, 35,000 acres. Yeah, it's brutal. Thanks to Steph, who sent me a picture of the sky in Pueblo. Man, is that brutal looking over there. You know, you watch some post-apocalyptic movies and you don't expect to see that same sky here on just a regular day. Well, as the fire grows and does its thing, you know, we in radio have a commitment to the public trust, civic responsibility and the like. So we do have on our website right now, x1039radio.com, a page for resources and such for those affected by the Aspen Acres fire. Whether it's looking to get places to go for evacuation, help with your pets, that sort of thing. Really good page that Summer put together here of various resources you can hit up if you're being affected by the fire. We'll keep watching it because, it's affecting us all. Even those of us not too near the fire, that smoke is everywhere. Hard to see the mountains right now. Obviously could be a lot worse than just not getting a decent view, but... And of course, a massive, massive thank you to the firefighters out there who are keeping people safe, trying to beat this thing back. The job that firefighters do, because that fire, especially as large as it is a force of nature. That would be like trying to fight a tornado, man. That's how awesome firefighters are. That they're like, they will put themselves in the line of danger there. Just to help people out. So big thanks to them on all the other various agencies involved, U.S. Forest Service, so many more. Big thanks to everybody who's busting ass. Work is incredibly necessary and quite risky. So thanks to everyone that is contributing to help fight that fire. Again, resource page, x1039radio.com. 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
14: Hello from the Fox 21 Storm Team. I'm meteorologist Robert Hahn. As we head through the rest of the evening and into tonight, we'll see some smoky skies at times, overnight lows in the upper 50s. On Thursday, mostly sunny and hot with occasional smoke and a very high fire danger once again, highs in the low 90s.
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3: Well, hello there. What a lovely time of day-ish. Crappily, these late afternoons are great times for the smoke to build up and blow around, for the fires to get worse. So, good time to remind you, of course, if you are, you know, using fire in your 420 stuff, better be doing it indoors. We've got a burn ban going right now, and even just a little bit ago, looks like all Colorado Springs fireworks shows have been canceled. The city has pulled all permits for any fireworks show because of the fire danger and everything. I believe same thing down in Pueblo. Kind of makes sense. Really a horrible, horrible time to be doing anything with fire outside. And city leaders remind everybody, too, heavy fines if you're caught setting off illegal fireworks. You could face even, like, felony arson charges. Don't do it. Don't risk it. Like, especially one, burn your own place down, but you could burn a neighbor's house down that might have sleeping elderly people in it that are going to die. So, oh, what fun stuff to talk about around 420 here. So anyway, yeah, heads up on that. All fireworks shows canceled for the 4th. But still plenty of good food and entertainment to be had. Public House of the Alexander. Open daily at 11 a.m. and bringing you 420 today. Famous half-pound Aspen Ridge grass-fed burgers. You need to get your American Celebration burgers right up there, man. Flatbread pizzas. Happy hour going on 3 to 6. 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We're, you know, my brain is short-timing it, approaching a little bit of time off. And I thought, oh, this is probably a good one for right about now. So, hear this, and then win that. At 420 today, pretend brought to you by.
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3: 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Get yourself some food. Give me a call. 430, X marks the spot right now. 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

0: X Marks the Spot coming up next because it's X1039. But first, hey, I do want to pop in, check in on our public house at the Alexander winner. Who do I have on the line here?
1: My name's Aaron.
0: Aaron, what's up? What are you up to today?
1: Not much, just working.
0: Ugh, fun. How has your work day been?
1: Yeah. It's actually been really good, very productive. I own a hostel, and so it's a lot of fun.
0: What all do you do at your hostel then? Tell me about that, because I only know dumb hotels.
1: Just people hanging around a bonfire, people eating dinners together, going on hikes together, singing karaoke, playing games. It's a lot of fun.
0: Man, that sounds like paradise right there. Heck yeah.
1: It's great.
0: Well, Aaron, for helping out the kids like that and providing such fun experiences, I got to hook you up, man. You're caller 5. You win it.
1: All right. Sweet.
0: I had to cut out a lot of that because I thought she said hospital at first, and I was like, hospital, fun, does not compute. This computes, though. X Marks the Spot, round 2. 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This time, your shot at tickets to the Gorillas or the Smashing Pumpkins. And once again, grand prize winner gets their pick of tickets and $700. Runner-up gets whatever's left and $150. Another mystery prize we'll announce later. More treasure chests back at Red Sunset Grill, August 1st. Big thanks to Refrano's Hell's Kitchen for putting this on, Rick's Garden Center, Solar Roast Coffee, the Public House of the Alexander, and Marie Jewelers in Falcon as well. Is this your moment? Get ready. Maybe think about what number between 1, 2, and 3 you want. You know which one? You don't have that many options, so I mean, it shouldn't take that long. Are you ready? You ready? You got your number between 1, 2, and 3? Well, then hell yeah, man. It's X Marks the Spot. Let's do this thing.
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4: Starting off this afternoon's commute with an accident, actually a couple of accidents. We've got one on Cimarron. This is at Cascade Avenue. Expect to see some slower traffic through there. Plus, we've got a crash northbound I-25 at South Academy Boulevard. And just plain slow traffic northbound I-25 between Tejon and Rockrum and Boulevard as you're making way through the downtown area. This traffic report is sponsored by Aleve. At some point, body pain may creep in and become your reality that day. But Aleve is here to keep you moving. One pill gives you up to 12 hours of body pain relief. So don't let pain hold you back. 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I'm Leslie Scott. That's traffic on X1039.
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14: Hello from the Fox 21 Storm Team. I'm meteorologist Robert Hodge. As we head through the rest of the evening and into tonight, we'll see some smoky skies at times, overnight lows in the upper 50s. On Thursday, mostly sunny and hot with occasional smoke and a very high fire danger once again, highs in the low 90s.
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0: X1039, Local H. X marks the spot timer, at least it was a little bit ago. So we'll go back into the past here. Let's check in. Who do I have here on the line to qualify?
1: Hey, Steve.
0: Steve, what's up, brother? What are you up to, man?
1: Oh, I'm just hanging out.
0: What is your, what does hanging out mean to you?
1: Not going to work and just relaxing.
0: Oh, man. That's my favorite thing to do is nothing. I was hoping maybe you'd have like some vampire action going on. You were literally hanging by your feet, bat style, but.
1: No, I suck at that.
0: Hey, I was going to ask, have you ever drank blood in your life?
1: Just a cup or so.
0: I was going to say, there was a long pause there. Hey, that's okay. I get it. So we all tried it at least once or twice. Like I was really into the idea of being a vampire as a kid. And I remember the first time I tried blood and was like my own blood. And I was like, oh, yeah, never mind. That does not taste like strawberry Kool-Aid.
1: You can't taste your own blood. You got to taste somebody else's blood.
0: I guess I know what my weekend plan is now. You clearly know how to pick a blood type. Can you pick a number between 1, 2, and 3?
1: Oh, it's got to be number two. It's got to be number two.
0: Damn right. Dude. Drop a number two. All right, let's see what we got here. All right, well, sadly, I don't have a vial of uncontaminated blood here for you, but you did score an extra entry here, so a little bit of extra luck for you, man, and you are qualified for X Marks the Spot.
1: Sweet.
0: X1039, hell yeah, brother. All right, hey, I want to talk about those Empire State Building people coming up after the killers on X1039.

0: X1039, the Killers. Hey, it's Crowley. We're rolling pretty close here to the drive at 5. If you got requests, start thinking about them. First, I do want to note, I appreciate everybody texting in with their like fire picks and observations and stuff. Because I wouldn't want to get any closer to this fire here. Jamie sent me a terrifying picture of the Pueblo sun today. Was the sun over Pueblo West? Imagine smoke so thick you can point your phone camera straight at the phone and it's, or at the sun, and it's fine. It's like, oh, this barely more than a ring light at this point. Jeez, Steph texting in here to note. I think I heard this yesterday, two pieces of ash falling from the sky. So if you weren't old enough to catch the Mount Hayes, was it the Mount St. Helens eruption that was like the entire world was getting ash rained down upon them? Well, I guess we get our own mini version over here. Damn. Also noting, Natalie texted in here, said triple car accident on westbound circle before Janitel looks gnarly. So maybe avoid that area right here. Oof. Oof. So bad. Even people in New York are climbing to the top of buildings to escape potential smoke and everything. Did you see the people that climbed to the top of the Empire State Building earlier today? Bless their hearts. I thought this was going to be more punk rock. Even like watching news coverage of it, they had the helicopter out there and they were very deliberately like, they're unrolling a flag. It looks like I have a message on it. And we're gonna pull away just in case it has swear words or anything offensive on it, or a political message that we wouldn't allow people to see because that's even more dangerous than swear words, which are obviously so very dangerous. It wasn't even... Where's the line here? When the power of love beats the love of power, the world knows peace. That's adorable, but also very vague and not that effective as a political message. Let's be real. You need to get specific if you're gonna try to do a punk rock political message up there. But the couple wore masks as they went up there. They unfurled the flag. And then as they climbed down to one of the platforms, the dude appeared to drop on one knee and propose to his partner in climb. And I gotta say, dude, already wedding proposals have gotten out of hand, much like asking somebody to prom or gender reveals. Dude, really? Y'all are gonna climb all the way to the top of the Empire State Building to do your proposal? Great. Thanks for making everybody else's wedding proposal look like utter crap. Shameful. All right. Fun. Well, that's all I have to say about that. Coming up, the drive at 5, your shot at passes to the El Paso County Fair. Get your requests in 719-219-7625. Shoot me a text. Drive at 5 is next.
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2: The good news is the accident northbound I-25, that has been cleared. The bad news is we're still seeing slowdowns, at least a 10-minute delay as you head northbound I-25 between Tejon and Rockrimmon Boulevard. We've also got a crash on Cimarron Street. This is near Cascade Avenue. Expect to see some slower traffic through there as well. 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I'm Leslie Scott. That's traffic on X1039.
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2: All right, be safe out there today as you head out on the road. Certainly looking like it's real bad smoky down in Pueblo. We're seeing it up here. Even Amy texting me a pic of the smoke from a Voyager and Interquest is nuts. And in fact, even in the pic, it's wild. There's almost like a hard line where the haze begins. Jeez. Utter mess out there. But hey, you got requests to help ease some of the anxiety and terror of all the stuff going on? Shoot me a text, 719-219-7625. Already looking at some requests for, what do we got? Role model over here. We've got requests for Faith No More. 311. Betcha. We'll see what else we can gather up here, but we'll kick things off with Paramore on X1039.

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1: We're still seeing it really slow northbound I-25 between Tejon and Rockrimmon Boulevard. That has been seeing at least a 10-minute delay getting through there. Plus, we do have a crash on Cimarron. This is at Cascade Avenue. This was reported by the police, so expect to see some heavier traffic. If you're heading through there, plan ahead. This traffic report is sponsored by Lowe's. 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I'm Leslie Scott. That's traffic on X1039.
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A requested Dropkick coming up. It's also Blink 182 Day. Oh, look at that. Role Model 311. Faith No More. All coming up for requests. But first, a request for the band Betcha. And how appropriate on this, the first day in the month of our Lord, July. It's July on X1039's Drive at 5, brought to you by the El Paso County Fair.

Faith No More on X1039's Drive at 5, brought to you by the El Paso County Fair. Going to hook you up with passes coming up in a little bit. But first, Faith No More, because happy birthday to Faith No More keyboardist Roddy Bottom. His real name, how badass is this? Roswell Bottom. That was actually his grandfather's name as well. Roddy Bottom, such a cool figure in alternative metal and indie and everything. First out and proud, long before a lot of other artists. Like he was waving the pride flag long, long ago, man. Has this awesome side project, Imperial Teen, that's worth really checking out. And he leaned into the LGBTQIA2+ thing with his band Man on Man. Really cool figure, dude. Roddy Bottom. He's badass. So, all right. On top of that, it's also, what did I say, his 63rd birthday today? And he was also born in 1963, which is a fun math thing. 63. So, not only that, Blink 182 Day. So we'll play that coming up. And on a side note, I'll just note today is my 7-year work anniversary. Which, okay, not a round number, but it is when I start accruing extra PTO. So, congratulations to me. It's Mountjoy Lucy on X1039.

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1: Looking at least a 10-minute delay for northbounders on I-25 between Tejon and Rock Rimmon. Getting through the downtown area, expect to see some braking. We've also had some construction work on I-25 between Fillmore and Garden of the Gods. Do expect to see some heavier traffic there as well. 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I'm Leslie Scott. 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

Happy Blink 182 Day. It is the 182nd day of the year. That's how they derived that right there on X1039. It's the Drive at 5 brought to you by the El Paso County Fair. Do you want to do some quick fire updates here? We noted earlier Colorado City, not old Colorado City, but just Colorado City, north of Highway 165, under a mandatory evacuation. Added to that now is the town of Wetmore. Fire, as of about an hour and a half ago, about 7 miles from Wetmore. And then added on to that, there's so much information. Pardon me if I stumble through this here. But I believe, what is this, Hatchet Ranch, west of I-25, is in a pre-evacuation zone right now, too. So if you're anywhere, I mean, within 10, 15 miles of the Aspen Acres fire, probably start getting ready just in case you need to evacuate. The good news is this is now kind of as how is this put? Something like a national fire. It's a national crisis at this point where resources are coming in from all over the country, as far away from as Alaska, with firefighters and equipment coming in to help fight the fire. The crappy news is it's going to take them a little bit to get here. That fire is definitely going to grow before those resources get in. And that's still like, with the conditions we've got out there, the wind, the heat, the dryness, that's going to be a hard fire to control. So, I mean, again, if you're anywhere near it, within 10, 15 miles, just have a plan ready to go. I will throw out one last thing here. What is this? For Colorado City, Pueblo County Sheriff's Office posted to social media and said if there's anybody in Colorado City who needs help evacuating, if they use wheelchairs, anything like that, they can call the Joint Information Center for assistance, 719-583-4640. On Huerfano County Sheriff's Office as well, saying portions of Huerfano County might have to use Colorado City evacuations routes, but could also be in a pre-evacuation state at this point. So, just an absolute mess out there. So, everybody be really safe. Sign up for emergency alerts on your phone if you haven't yet. That'll help you out if you get an evacuation order and the like. So, and on top of that, all fireworks canceled for Pueblo and Colorado Springs, which is definitely the right decision for that. Oof. And a reminder that if you're setting off your own home fireworks, that's a really bad thing to do. And you could face felony arson charges. So, all right, well, we'll do some fun stuff coming up. El Paso County Fair passes for you. But right now, Mumford & Sons, Rubber Band Man, requested role model coming up on X1039.

X1039 role model, Sally, when the wine runs out, requested by Phil right there, who thought he missed it. No, I'm just had so many requests today. So popular. Shut up, Crowley. Yeah, moved a little bit later in the hour. Hey, just like this El Paso County Fair giveaway, El Paso County Fair bringing you the Drive at 5 today. And bringing you a spectacular fair celebrating, yes, America's 250th, Colorado's 150th. This year's theme, United We Celebrate, going on July 11th through the 18th. We all really hope that fire gets under control by then. Tons of awesome activities that just your general admission will get you into for free, like the Pork Chop Review, the Tumbleweed Crossing, the Fair Zone, the Gold Rush and Grain Games with Farley and Friends. But also some other supplemental stuff like auto races and a demolition derby that you do need extra tickets for. So it's a good thing that's what I'm giving away right here. Because I've got passes to the auto races on Friday and the auto races on Monday. And those will also work as general admission. You don't have to also get a general admission ticket into the fair. So it'll get you into the fair and into those auto races. So Monday and Friday, as you're getting ready to dial in, maybe decide which day you would prefer. And then go ahead and give me a call. 719-219-7625. Caller 5, I got a pair of passes to the El Paso County Fair and some race action for you. Right now, requested 311 on X1039.

0: The Cult, wrapping up X1039's Drive at 5. Yeah, the fire songs hit a little bit differently today, don't they? Well, hey, let's check in here. Gave away some passes to the El Paso County Fair. Auto race passes included with it. Who do I have on the line? Let's check that phone line again.
1: My name is Chris.
0: Chris, what's up, brother? Where are you up to today, man?
1: Oh, we're going to head to a little restaurant called the Pizza Ranch. Ooh. Like a buffet for pizza.
0: Yeah, I remember when I'm actually going to jump in here. Because I said some weird things. Let's jump ahead a little bit into a random part of the call. Why not? And just see what happens here. Let's see. All right.
1: So, maybe it's a cowboy theme, too.
0: That's probably it. It's really not their fault. I think I'm bringing a lot of assumptions into it here. So,
1: hey, so these races, is it for like a... where are these races at?
0: So they're at the El Paso County Fair. Yeah, they do auto racing. They do a demo derby. They have a whole area in there for that sort of thing. So, are you big into racing?
1: Me, like my lady is. She's a big.
0: She's a racist. I'm so sorry.
2: No.
1: She's a race fan.
0: So sorry, that was mean.
1: day is it for?
0: Well, that's your thing. You like Monday or Friday? I got both, but you can only have one. Friday. Boom.
1: Friday.
0: Bam, then you're caller 5 and you're going to the auto races at the El Paso County Fair on Friday, Chris. Yeah, buddy. All right, let's see here. No shade to the pizza place. I just had thoughts, like I always do. Crowley never has a deficit of complaints and criticisms. So, let's see here. Dexter and the Moonrocks, new one on the way. Young the Giant on the way. This has been the Drive at 5 on X1039, brought to you by the El Paso County Fair.
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11: Well, we have got some heavy traffic on Powers Boulevard northbound at North Carefree Circle. This is all due to a crash. Now, it is causing stop and go back through Constitution Avenue. What's looking better and has improved is northbound I-25. That is actually moving much better through the downtown area. 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